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1: An Army unit in Europe specializing in drone warfare has been told to stop learning and start using the battlefield technology and return to being a traditional infantry battalion. Reporter Bernie Bennett has more on this.
2: Last November, 600 soldiers formed the 173rd Airborne Brigade in Europe that specialized in drone warfare and was set up to be used as a dedicated unit that could deploy anywhere drones were required. General Christopher Leneve, the Army's acting chief of staff, has ordered that battalion to refocus on its core mission of being an airborne infantry unit. Ukrainian President Volodymyr Zelensky said in March that Ukrainian officials were helping five countries in the Middle East and Gulf region counter Iranian drone attacks, while the United States and European countries were among others that requested their support. Bernie Bennett in Washington.
1: A Texas judge has denied Carmelo Anthony's request for a new trial in the fatal stabbing of fellow student Austin Metcalf in 2025. Breaking news, townhall.com. Tesla recalls nearly 3 million vehicles in China over door handle safety risks.
3: Tesla and other Chinese car makers are recalling more than 4 million vehicles over safety concerns, including risks tied to their door handles. Tesla is recalling about 2.98 million vehicles, including models 3, Y, X, and S, over door handle safety risks. This follows China's announcement in February to ban hidden door handles seen commonly on Tesla and other Chinese electric vehicles starting next year. It follows EV accidents where hidden electronic door handles fail to function and trapped passengers. Keith Peters reporting.
1: A fast-moving wildfire in Reno, Nevada was human-caused, according to officials. The Hawk Fire has burned 13,000 acres with no containment. More than 42,000 residents have been ordered to evacuate. More on these stories.
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5: Here were the forecasts today. We had a high of near 84. It was sunny throughout the day. Tonight, partly cloudy, the low of around 59. For Monday, it'll be sunny with a high of near 83. Monday night, partly cloudy, the low of 59. On Tuesday, it'll be sunny with a high of near 86. Tuesday night, mostly clear, low of 62. And on Wednesday, a 20% chance of showers and thunderstorms after 1 p.m.

from Portland to Cookeville, Bowling Green to Lebanon, Burkesville to Hendersonville, and everywhere in between. You're in the country. 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

Tucker Wetmore and Brunette. Hi, I'm Bobby G. Thank you for hanging out on a Sunday. Still to come, got Cody Johnson, Watch His Horseback. But first, it's Try That in a Small Town. Here's Jason Aldean.

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1: Cody Johnson just wants his horse back. Hi there, I'm Bobby G. You know, I have not seen the movie The Odyssey yet, but I just saw where it just became the highest grossing rated R movie of all time. Yeah, it surpassed Deadpool and Wolverine. Still haven't seen it. Yeah, story of my life.
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10: 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Brothers Keeper's first annual barn run will be Friday night and Saturday at 520 East Main Street in Red Bowling Springs. During the month of August, Macon Community Hospital is offering $50 low-dose computed tomography lung cancer screenings. 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
11: Here with a forecast today, we had a high of near 84. It was sunny throughout the day. Tonight, partly cloudy, the low of around 59. For Monday, it'll be sunny with a high of near 83. Monday night, partly cloudy, the low of 59. On Tuesday, it'll be sunny with a high of near 86. Tuesday night, mostly clear, low of 62. And on Wednesday, a 20% chance of showers and thunderstorms after 1 p.m.
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0: Hardy in your favorite country song. Hi there, I'm Bobby G. You got to have the country music cranked up this weekend. Football preseason started. So who's your team? Mine or the Dolphins? So, haven't had much to celebrate in recent years. So hopefully it'll be a big year. Hopefully your team does well too. We'll see how things get geared up for September.
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9: Your weather forecast today, we had a high of near 84. It was sunny throughout the day. Tonight, partly cloudy, the low of around 59. For Monday, it'll be sunny with a high of near 83. Monday night, partly cloudy, the low of 59. On Tuesday, it'll be sunny with a high of near 86. Tuesday night, mostly clear, low of 62. And on Wednesday, a 20% chance of showers and thunderstorms after 1 p.m.
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0: Zach John King, song called Get to Drinkin'. I am Bobby G. Thank you so much for hanging out on a Sunday. Jelly Roll is on the way. Lee Bryce, there's a rumor running around. And Ella Langley, along with Morgan Wallen. I Can't Love You Anymore. That's coming up next.
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2: 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During the month of August, Macon Community Hospital is offering $50 low-dose computed tomography lung cancer screenings. 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
1: Here were the forecast today. We had a high of near 84. It was sunny throughout the day. Tonight, partly cloudy, the low of around 59. For Monday, it'll be sunny with a high of near 83. Monday night, partly cloudy, the low of 59. On Tuesday, it'll be sunny with a high of near 86. Tuesday night, mostly clear, low of 62. And on Wednesday, a 20% chance of showers and thunderstorms after 1 p.m.
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That's John Morgan. Hi, I'm Bobby G. Still to come. Got Lauren Elena, all my exes. But first, here's Old Dominion. It's Snapback.

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14: 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During the month of August, Macon Community Hospital is offering $50 low-dose computed tomography lung cancer screenings. 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
15: Your weather forecast today, we had a high of near 84. It was sunny throughout the day. Tonight, partly cloudy, the low of around 59. For Monday, it'll be sunny with a high of near 83. Monday night, partly cloudy, the low of 59. On Tuesday, it'll be sunny with a high of near 86. Tuesday night, mostly clear, low of 62. And on Wednesday, a 20% chance of showers and thunderstorms after 1 p.m.
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0: That's Hardy and MacArthur. Hi there, I'm Bobby G. Well, how did they let these two into the White House? That's all I want to know. Luke Bryan, Jason Aldean this week visited the White House briefing room in D.C. Looked like kind of a private gathering, and, well, they each took turns posing at the podium. Pretty cool stuff. If you haven't seen the video, it's all over the socials. Jason Aldean with Burn It Down coming up next.
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0: Hey, this is Dolly Parton, and you're listening to Country 102. 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
1: Here were the forecasts today. We had a high of near 84. It was sunny throughout the day. Tonight, partly cloudy, the low of around 59. For Monday, it'll be sunny with a high of near 83. Monday night, partly cloudy, the low of 59. On Tuesday, it'll be sunny with a high of near 86. Tuesday night, mostly clear, low of 62. And on Wednesday, a 20% chance of showers and thunderstorms after 1 p.m.
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2: 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Brothers Keeper's first annual barn run will be Friday night and Saturday at 520 East Main Street in Red Bowling Springs. During the month of August, Macon Community Hospital is offering $50 low-dose computed tomography lung cancer screenings. 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
4: Your weather forecast today, we had a high of near 84. It was sunny throughout the day. Tonight, partly cloudy, the low of around 59. For Monday, it'll be sunny with a high of near 83. Monday night, partly cloudy, the low of 59. On Tuesday, it'll be sunny with a high of near 86. Tuesday night, mostly clear, low of 62. And on Wednesday, a 20% chance of showers and thunderstorms after 1 p.m.
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0: Hey, this is Dolly Parton, and you're listening to Country 102. 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
1: Your weather forecast today, we had a high of near 84. It was sunny throughout the day. Tonight, partly cloudy, the low of around 59. For Monday, it'll be sunny with a high of near 83. Monday night, partly cloudy, the low of 59. On Tuesday, it'll be sunny with a high of near 86. Tuesday night, mostly clear, low of 62. And on Wednesday, a 20% chance of showers and thunderstorms after 1 p.m. Pretty.

0: make sure that we do not have all our ducks in a row. 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

0: Latest from Molly Green, and I ain't as think as you drunk I am. Hi there, I'm Bobby G. Speaking of Riley, just recently, I don't know if you saw this, he's had a heck of a time on stage, things getting thrown at him. This time, well, he needed a drumstick to pick up a lady's pair of undies. He handed them back, though, and said, ma'am, you dropped these.
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13: 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During the month of August, Macon Community Hospital is offering $50 low-dose computed tomography lung cancer screenings. 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
14: Here were the forecasts today. We had a high of near 84. It was sunny throughout the day. Tonight, partly cloudy, the low of around 59. For Monday, it'll be sunny with a high of near 83. Monday night, partly cloudy, the low of 59. On Tuesday, it'll be sunny with a high of near 86. Tuesday night, mostly clear, low of 62. And on Wednesday, a 20% chance of showers and thunderstorms after 1 p.m.
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0: Sam Hunt and Country House. Hi there, I'm Bobby G. Can't wait for this. The annual Farm Aid Festival is going to air live on CNN. It's happening September the 26th, and of course, Willie Nelson will be performing along with Neil Young, John Mellencamp, and Dave Matthews.
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2: Your weather forecast today, we had a high of near 84. It was sunny throughout the day. Tonight, partly cloudy, the low of around 59. For Monday, it'll be sunny with a high of near 83. Monday night, partly cloudy, the low of 59. On Tuesday, it'll be sunny with a high of near 86. Tuesday night, mostly clear, low of 62. And on Wednesday, a 20% chance of showers and thunderstorms after 1 p.m.
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2: 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The RSVP deadline is August 28th, and the reunion will be held September 19th. Brothers Keeper's first annual barn run will be Friday night and Saturday at 520 East Main Street in Red Boiling Springs. During the month of August, Macon Community Hospital is offering $50 low-dose computed tomography lung cancer screenings. 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Trousdale County FCE Clubs invites you to a fall fashion show and luncheon at 11 a.m. on September 17th at Trousdale County Community Center. 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
5: Your weather forecast today, we had a high of near 84. It was sunny throughout the day. Tonight, partly cloudy, the low of around 59. For Monday, it'll be sunny with a high of near 83. Monday night, partly cloudy, the low of 59. On Tuesday, it'll be sunny with a high of near 86. Tuesday night, mostly clear, low of 62. And on Wednesday, a 20% chance of showers and thunderstorms after 1 p.m.
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0: bet you never thought you'd be such a wonderful, irresistible human being listening to all this great country music. But we have always had faith in you, and you are killing it. So how about another song?
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0: Ah, love those two. Dan and Shay and Say So. Hi there, I'm Bobby G. Well, on Friday, Dan and Shay dropped their sixth album. It's called Young. There's 10 tracks. If you haven't had a chance to spend some time with it this weekend, do it. Get it wherever music is sold. Just a couple of the best cats you could ever imagine. So happy for Dan and Shay. Coming up, got Jason Aldean and How Far Does a Goodbye Go? That's coming up next.
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12: 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Brothers Keeper's first annual barn run will be Friday night and Saturday at 520 East Main Street in Red Bowling Springs. During the month of August, Macon Community Hospital is offering $50 low-dose computed tomography lung cancer screenings. 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
13: Here were the forecasts today. We had a high of near 84. It was sunny throughout the day. Tonight, partly cloudy, the low of around 59. For Monday, it'll be sunny with a high of near 83. Monday night, partly cloudy, the low of 59. On Tuesday, it'll be sunny with a high of near 86. Tuesday night, mostly clear, low of 62. And on Wednesday, a 20% chance of showers and thunderstorms after 1 p.m.
1: 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She's

0: Kane Brown and woman. Hi there, I'm Bobby G. Well, we all know that AI is just part of our life now, right? But this is the kind of stuff that kind of wigs me out a little bit. But there's an AI-generated Val Kilmer, that's going to appear in an upcoming movie called As Deep as the Grave. And I guess he signed on to the movie before he died, and his estate now has given permission for the likeness to be used on the big screen. So I'm definitely going to watch the movie for sure, but just, I don't know about this AI stuff.
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12: 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I couldn't believe it.

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2: Your weather forecast today, we had a high of near 84. It was sunny throughout the day. Tonight, partly cloudy, the low of around 59. For Monday, it'll be sunny with a high of near 83. Monday night, partly cloudy, the low of 59. On Tuesday, it'll be sunny with a high of near 86. Tuesday night, mostly clear, low of 62. And on Wednesday, a 20% chance of showers and thunderstorms after 1 p.m.

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0: If you know of someone that needs a meal but they're homebound or unable to attend, please call 615-655-7788, and RSVPs are greatly appreciated. Macon County High School Class of 2021 RSVP forms for the five-year reunion are available on the class Facebook page. The RSVP deadline is August 28th, and the reunion will be held September 19th. Brothers Keeper's first annual barn run will be Friday night and Saturday at 520 East Main Street in Red Boiling Springs. During the month of August, Macon Community Hospital is offering $50 low-dose computed tomography lung cancer screenings. Just call 615-666-2147 to schedule your appointment. Trousdale County FCE Clubs invite you to a fall fashion show and luncheon at 11 a.m. on September 17th at Trousdale County Community Center. 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
7: Your weather forecast today, we had a high of near 84. It was sunny throughout the day. Tonight, partly cloudy, the low of around 59. For Monday, it'll be sunny with a high of near 83. Monday night, partly cloudy, the low of 59. On Tuesday, it'll be sunny with a high of near 86. Tuesday night, mostly clear, low of 62. And on Wednesday, a 20% chance of showers and thunderstorms after 1 p.m.
8: In the car, at work, at the lake, or on the go, take us with you wherever you go. We're very portable. 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

Megan Maroney and Beautiful Things. Hi there, I'm Bobby G. Still to come, we've got Graylin James with Water at a Wedding. But first, it's Broken Hearts Film. Here's Joe Nichols.

0: 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Well, we don't know either. But maybe this song will help clear things up.
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15: Your weather forecast today, we had a high of near 84. It was sunny throughout the day. Tonight, partly cloudy, the low of around 59. For Monday, it'll be sunny with a high of near 83. Monday night, partly cloudy, the low of 59. On Tuesday, it'll be sunny with a high of near 86. Tuesday night, mostly clear, low of 62. And on Wednesday, a 20% chance of showers and thunderstorms after 1 p.m.
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0: Jordan Davis, bar none. Hi there, I'm Bobby G. I love Carly Pearce, and she's got a song on her upcoming album about the time that she broke up with a guy for, well, being mean to her dog. Yeah, you got to go. Absolutely. The song, by the way, called He Don't Like My Dogs.
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19: Your weather forecast today, we had a high of near 84. It was sunny throughout the day. Tonight, partly cloudy, the low of around 59. For Monday, it'll be sunny with a high of near 83. Monday night, partly cloudy, the low of 59. On Tuesday, it'll be sunny with a high of near 86. Tuesday night, mostly clear, low of 62. And on Wednesday, a 20% chance of showers and thunderstorms after 1 p.m.
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0: Tenary Baptist Church this evening at 6 p.m. You're invited to Crossroads Church, located at 145 Jimtown Road today, from 4 until 6 p.m. for a free meal. If you know of someone that needs a meal but they're homebound or unable to attend, please call 615-655-7788. And RSVPs are greatly appreciated. Macon County High School Class of 2021 RSVP forms for the five-year reunion are available on the class Facebook page. The RSVP deadline is August 28th, and the reunion will be held September 19th. Brothers Keepers' first annual barn run will be Friday night and Saturday at 520 East Main Street in Red Boiling Springs. During the month of August, Macon Community Hospital is offering $50 low-dose computed tomography lung cancer screenings. Just call 615-666-2147 to schedule your appointment. Trousdale County FCE Clubs invite you to a fall fashion show and luncheon at 11 a.m. on September 17th at Trousdale County Community Center. 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
5: Here were the forecasts today. We had a high of near 84. It was sunny throughout the day. Tonight, partly cloudy, the low of around 59. For Monday, it'll be sunny with a high of near 83. Monday night, partly cloudy, the low of 59. On Tuesday, it'll be sunny with a high of near 86. Tuesday night, mostly clear, low of 62. And on Wednesday, a 20% chance of showers and thunderstorms after 1 p.m.
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4: And for today's weather forecast, we're calling for sunny skies and a high of near 83 today. Our low tonight will be partly cloudy and 59. Tuesday, sunny skies, the high of near 86. Tuesday night, mostly clear with a low of 62. For Wednesday, 20% chances of showers and thunderstorms after 1 p.m. Otherwise, mostly sunny, the high of 89.

0: Nobody likes to be verbally abused, but I guess sometimes I just label it as an occupational hazard. This is some things that I have to suffer and deal with.
1: An adult pays the price of working with abused teens. This is Passages, where people share in their own words their stories of hope. I'm Dennis Benson. Danny reaches out to battered teens.
0: Everybody wants to be accepted within a certain light and to be recognized as a certain type of individual. People choose certain lifestyles in order to gain certain recognition or a certain social status. With that in mind, understanding where people are coming from and understanding people has really been a big plus for me in helping. Seeing people in the hot seat when they're wrong and seeing people accused when they're right. The pain that comes from someone who's been hurt that most of us can't even identify with. To see the facial expressions, to hear the hurt come out in another form that we don't have the ear or we're not tuned in to listen to, those type of things will be a plus for me.
1: Danny's sensitive reflections on the troubled teens he serves is a gift from your Presbyterian and United Methodist friends.
2: And for today's weather forecast, we're calling for sunny skies and a high of near 83 today. Our low tonight will be partly cloudy and 59. Tuesday, sunny skies, the high of near 86. Tuesday night, mostly clear with a low of 62. For Wednesday, 20% chances of showers and thunderstorms after 1 p.m. Otherwise, mostly sunny, the high of 89.
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0: Taylor Swift, I Knew It, I Knew You. And I don't know this for a fact, but I bet I can guess. I'm thinking you might be in favor of this. I'm also thinking your kid very much would not be in favor of this. In France, they just recently banned social media for people 15 and younger in the country of France. Kids cannot get on social media. They just launched this experiment. It's going to be really interesting to see what happens. So there was a survey in the United States asking adults here, would you support a ban of social media for kids 15 and under? 65% of parents with kids 15 and under would support a complete social media ban for kids 15 and under. That's across the board. That's Democrats and Republicans all in very strong agreement that they'd be okay with that. So it is comforting to see that there are some things that we can agree on.
1: 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We've got more music. See her out tonight, tell her she's mine. And even more music. Country's got you covered.
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6: Brother James Harrison will be preaching at Cedar Grove Missionary Baptist Church Sunday morning at 11. Macon County High School Class of 2021 RSVP forms for the five-year reunion are available on the class Facebook page. The RSVP deadline is August 28th. The reunion will be held September 19th. Brothers Keepers first annual Burn Run will be Friday night and Saturday at 520 East Main Street in Red Boiling Springs. During the month of August, Macon Community Hospital is offering $50 low-dose computed tomography lung cancer screenings. Now, to schedule your appointment, just call 615-666-2147, and that is all during the month of August. Soulfire Ministries Discount General Store at 116 Main Street is a nonprofit, faith-based store where everyone is welcome. They're open Monday through Saturdays from 10 a.m. until 7 p.m. Nights to Recovery Narcotics Anonymous meetings are held every Thursday night at 7 p.m. at 224 River Street in Hartsville. Macon County Public Library has story time every Tuesday morning at 10 a.m., and the Red Boiling Springs Branch Library story time is every Wednesday morning at 10 a.m. Waymaker Center on Alton Hill Road invites you to come and be part of their weekly meetings.
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9: And for today's weather forecast, we're calling for sunny skies and a high of near 83 today. Our low tonight will be partly cloudy and 59. Tuesday, sunny skies, the high of near 86. Tuesday night, mostly clear with a low of 62. For Wednesday, 20% chances of showers and thunderstorms after 1 p.m. Otherwise, mostly sunny, the high of 89.

0: It's a moth to a hot mess of a flame that you know you should probably avoid, but you don't want to avoid. Song is what it is. That's Co Wetzel and Ella Langley and Jaded.
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0: It's been interesting to watch this one on the chart. It did not. It was not an organic top 10 hit. The record label had to kind of really work this one, which is fascinating to me. That's Bailey Zimmerman.
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11: Brother James Harrison will be preaching at Cedar Grove Missionary Baptist Church Sunday morning at 11. Macon County High School Class of 2021 RSVP forms for the five-year reunion are available on the class Facebook page. The RSVP deadline is August 28th. The reunion will be held September 19th. Brothers Keepers' first annual Burn Run will be Friday night and Saturday at 520 East Main Street in Red Boiling Springs. During the month of August, Macon Community Hospital is offering $50 low-dose computed tomography lung cancer screenings. Now, to schedule your appointment, just call 615-666-2147, and that is all during the month of August. Soulfire Ministries Discount General Store at 116 Main Street is a nonprofit, faith-based store where everyone is welcome. They're open Monday through Saturdays from 10 a.m. until 7 p.m. Nights to Recovery Narcotics Anonymous meetings are held every Thursday night at 7 p.m. at 224 River Street in Hartsville. Macon County Public Library has story time every Tuesday morning at 10 a.m. and the Red Boiling Springs Branch Library story time is every Wednesday morning at 10 a.m. Waymaker Center on Alton Hill Road invites you to come and be part of their weekly meetings.
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2: And for today's weather forecast, we're calling for sunny skies and a high of near 83 today. Our low tonight will be partly cloudy and 59. Tuesday, sunny skies, the high of near 86. Tuesday night, mostly clear with a low of 62. For Wednesday, 20% chances of showers and thunderstorms after 1 p.m. Otherwise, mostly sunny, the high of 89.
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1: And for today's weather forecast, we're calling for sunny skies and a high of near 83 today. Our low tonight will be partly cloudy and 59. Tuesday, sunny skies, the high of near 86. Tuesday night, mostly clear with a low of 62. For Wednesday, 20% chances of showers and thunderstorms after 1 p.m. Otherwise, mostly sunny, the high of 89.

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1: Brother James Harrison will be preaching at Cedar Grove Missionary Baptist Church Sunday morning at 11. Macon County High School Class of 2021 RSVP forms for the five-year reunion are available on the class Facebook page. The RSVP deadline is August 28th. The reunion will be held September 19th. Brothers Keepers' first annual Burn Run will be Friday night and Saturday at 520 East Main Street in Red Boiling Springs. During the month of August, Macon Community Hospital is offering $50 low-dose computed tomography lung cancer screenings. Now, to schedule your appointment, just call 615-666-2147, and that is all during the month of August. Soulfire Ministries Discount General Store at 116 Main Street is a nonprofit, faith-based store where everyone is welcome. They're open Monday through Saturdays from 10 a.m. until 7 p.m. Nights to Recovery Narcotics Anonymous meetings are held every Thursday night at 7 p.m. at 224 River Street in Hartsville. Macon County Public Library has story time every Tuesday morning at 10 a.m., and the Red Boiling Springs Branch Library story time is every Wednesday morning at 10 a.m. Waymaker Center on Alton Hill Road invites you to come and be part of their weekly meetings.
2: And for today's weather forecast, we're calling for sunny skies and a high of near 83 today. Our low tonight will be partly cloudy and 59. Tuesday, sunny skies, the high of near 86. Tuesday night, mostly clear with a low of 62. For Wednesday, 20% chances of showers and thunderstorms after 1 p.m. Otherwise, mostly sunny, the high of 89.

Brother James Harrison will be preaching at Cedar Grove Missionary Baptist Church Sunday morning at 11. Macon County High School Class of 2021 RSVP forms for the five-year reunion are available on the class Facebook page. The RSVP deadline is August 28th. The reunion will be held September 19th. Brothers Keepers' first annual burn run will be Friday night and Saturday at 520 East Main Street in Red Boiling Springs. During the month of August, Macon Community Hospital is offering $50 low-dose computed tomography lung cancer screenings. Now, to schedule your appointment, just call 615-666-2147, and that is all during the month of August. Soulfire Ministries Discount General Store at 116 Main Street is a nonprofit, faith-based store where everyone is welcome. They're open Monday through Saturdays from 10 a.m. until 7 p.m. Nights to Recovery Narcotics Anonymous meetings are held every Thursday night at 7 p.m. at 224 River Street in Hartsville. Macon County Public Library has story time every Tuesday morning at 10 a.m., and the Red Boiling Springs Branch Library story time is every Wednesday morning at 10 a.m. Waymaker Center on Alton Hill Road invites you to come and be part of their weekly meetings.

0: Hey, this is Dolly Parton, and you're listening to Country 102. 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
2: And for today's weather forecast, we're calling for sunny skies and a high of near 83 today. Our low tonight will be partly cloudy and 59. Tuesday, sunny skies, the high of near 86. Tuesday night, mostly clear with a low of 62. For Wednesday, 20% chances of showers and thunderstorms after 1 p.m. Otherwise, mostly sunny, the high of 89.

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0: We just love Mondays, don't we? 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
2: Brother James Harrison will be preaching at Cedar Grove Missionary Baptist Church Sunday morning at 11. Macon County High School Class of 2021 RSVP forms for the five-year reunion are available on the class Facebook page. The RSVP deadline is August 28th. The reunion will be held September 19th. Brothers Keepers' first annual burn run will be Friday night and Saturday at 520 East Main Street in Red Boiling Springs. During the month of August, Macon Community Hospital is offering $50 low-dose computed tomography lung cancer screenings. Now, to schedule your appointment, just call 615-666-2147. And that is all during the month of August. Soulfire Ministries Discount General Store at 116 Main Street is a nonprofit, faith-based store where everyone is welcome. They're open Monday through Saturdays from 10 a.m. until 7 p.m. Nights to Recovery Narcotics Anonymous meetings are held every Thursday night at 7 p.m. at 224 River Street in Hartsville. Macon County Public Library has story time every Tuesday morning at 10 a.m. and the Red Boiling Springs Branch Library story time is every Wednesday morning at 10 a.m. Waymaker Center on Alton Hill Road invites you to come and be part of their weekly meetings.
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7: And for today's weather forecast, we're calling for sunny skies and high of near 83 today. Our low tonight will be partly cloudy and 59. Tuesday, sunny skies, the high of near 86. Tuesday night, mostly clear with a low of 62. For Wednesday, 20% chances of showers and thunderstorms after 1 p.m. Otherwise, mostly sunny, the high of 89.
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all you need. And for today's weather forecast, we're calling for sunny skies and a high of near 83 today. Our low tonight will be partly cloudy and 59. Tuesday, sunny skies, the high of near 86. Tuesday night, mostly clear with a low of 62. For Wednesday, 20% chances of showers and thunderstorms after 1 p.m. Otherwise, mostly sunny, the high of 89.

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2: Brother James Harrison will be preaching at Cedar Grove Missionary Baptist Church Sunday morning at 11. Macon County High School Class of 2021 RSVP forms for the five-year reunion are available on the class Facebook page. The RSVP deadline is August 28th. The reunion will be held September 19th. Brothers Keepers' first annual burn run will be Friday night and Saturday at 520 East Main Street in Red Boiling Springs. During the month of August, Macon Community Hospital is offering $50 low-dose computed tomography lung cancer screenings. Now, to schedule your appointment, just call

0: at 224 River Street in Hartsville. Macon County Public Library has story time every Tuesday morning at 10 a.m., and the Red Boiling Springs Branch Library story time is every Wednesday morning at 10 a.m. Waymaker Center on Alton Hill Road invites you to come and be part of their weekly meetings.
1: And for today's weather forecast, we're calling for sunny skies and a high of near 83 today. Our low tonight will be partly cloudy and 59. Tuesday, sunny skies, the high of near 86. Tuesday night, mostly clear with a low of 62. For Wednesday, 20% chances of showers and thunderstorms after 1 p.m. Otherwise, mostly sunny, the high of 89.

0: What's up? I'm Chase Matthew. You just heard my song, Holding It Down.
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0: Sutra.
1: Brother James Harrison will be preaching at Cedar Grove Missionary Baptist Church Sunday morning at 11. Macon County High School Class of 2021 RSVP forms for the five-year reunion are available on the class Facebook page. The RSVP deadline is August 28th. The reunion will be held September 19th. Brothers Keepers' first annual burn run will be Friday night and Saturday at 520 East Main Street in Red Boiling Springs. During the month of August, Macon Community Hospital is offering $50 low-dose computed tomography lung cancer screenings. Now, to schedule your appointment, just call 615-666-2147, and that is all during the month of August. Soulfire Ministries Discount General Store at 116 Main Street is a nonprofit, faith-based store where everyone is welcome. They're open Monday through Saturdays from 10 a.m. until 7 p.m. Nights to Recovery Narcotics Anonymous meetings are held every Thursday night at 7 p.m. at 224 River Street in Hartsville. Macon County Public Library has story time every Tuesday morning at 10 a.m., and the Red Boiling Springs Branch Library story time is every Wednesday morning at 10 a.m. Waymaker Center on Alton Hill Road invites you to come and be part of their weekly meetings.

0: Hey, this is Dolly Parton, and you're listening to Country 102. 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
1: And for today's weather forecast, we're calling for sunny skies and a high of near 83 today. Our low tonight will be partly cloudy and 59. Tuesday, sunny skies, the high of near 86. Tuesday night, mostly clear with a low of 62. For Wednesday, 20% chances of showers and thunderstorms after 1 p.m. Otherwise, mostly sunny, the high of 89.

Jelly Roll's new one is on the way, and if you kind of feel like there is nothing that Republicans and Democrats will agree on, they agreed on this. It's encouraging. I'll tell you about it coming up.

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0: Jelly Roll, hands up if you think Grandma and Grandpa should be able to have a glass of wine. This happened outside of Minneapolis at an assisted living facility. A couple times a week, they would have a happy hour where the residents could get together in the lobby and have a couple of glasses of wine, and everybody enjoyed this very much until the retirement facility announced that they were informed they could not continue doing this because they didn't have a liquor license. So that's when Anita spoke up. She lives there. She's 82 years old. She contacted her elected officials and said, can you help with this? And they ended up proposing the Grandparents Happy Hour bill, which did get passed. It only covers the state of Minnesota so far. But 129 lawmakers voted in favor of your grandparents being able to have a glass of wine a couple of times a week. One person voted against it, and they won't identify who that one person was. Yeah, I wouldn't want my grandparents to know that either.
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10: Brother James Harrison will be preaching at Cedar Grove Missionary Baptist Church Sunday morning at 11. Macon County High School Class of 2021 RSVP forms for the five-year reunion are available on the class Facebook page. The RSVP deadline is August 28th. The reunion will be held September 19th. Brothers Keepers' first annual burn run will be Friday night and Saturday at 520 East Main Street in Red Boiling Springs. During the month of August, Macon Community Hospital is offering $50 low-dose computed tomography lung cancer screenings. Now, to schedule your appointment, just call 615-666-2147, and that is all during the month of August. 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Macon County Public Library has story time every Tuesday morning at 10 a.m., and the Red Boiling Springs Branch Library story time is every Wednesday morning at 10 a.m. Waymaker Center on Alton Hill Road invites you to come and be part of their weekly meetings.
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19: And for today's weather forecast, we're calling for sunny skies and a high of near 83 today. Our low tonight will be partly cloudy and 59. Tuesday, sunny skies, the high of near 86. Tuesday night, mostly clear with a low of 62. For Wednesday, 20% chances of showers and thunderstorms after 1 p.m. Otherwise, mostly sunny, the high of 89.

0: He went on tour with Luke Bryan. They got to be pretty good friends, and he was still nervous about asking him to record this song with him, which I just think is adorable. It's George Burge and Luke Bryan.
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4: And for today's weather forecast, we're calling for sunny skies and a high of near 83 today. Our low tonight will be partly cloudy and 59. Tuesday, sunny skies, the high of near 86. Tuesday night, mostly clear with a low of 62. For Wednesday, 20% chances of showers and thunderstorms after 1 p.m. Otherwise, mostly sunny, the high of 89.

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2: The U.S. Treasury quietly released its official financial report for 2025. It appears by its own numbers, the U.S. government seems insolvent. It's reported that the Treasury shows about $6 trillion in assets and over $47 trillion in liabilities. Add it all up, and it looks like the U.S. owes more than $130 trillion it doesn't have. If that were a family, they'd earn $52,000 a year, spend $73,000, and already be more than $1 million underwater. Any accountant would call that insolvent. 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
7: 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Macon County High School Class of 2021 RSVP forms for the five-year reunion are available on the class Facebook page. The RSVP deadline is August 28th. The reunion will be held September 19th. Brothers Keepers' first annual Burn Run will be Friday night and Saturday at 520 East Main Street in Red Boiling Springs. 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Now, to schedule your appointment, just call 615-666-2147, and that is all during the month of August. 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Macon County Public Library has story time every Tuesday morning at 10 a.m., and the Red Boiling Springs Branch Library story time is every Wednesday morning at 10 a.m. Waymaker Center on Alton Hill Road invites you to come and be part of their weekly meetings.
8: And for today's weather forecast, we're calling for sunny skies and a high of near 83 today. Our low tonight will be partly cloudy and 59. Tuesday, sunny skies, the high of near 86. Tuesday night, mostly clear with a low of 62. For Wednesday, 20% chances of showers and thunderstorms after 1 p.m. Otherwise, mostly sunny, the high of 89.

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2: Brother James Harrison will be preaching at Cedar Grove Missionary Baptist Church Sunday morning at 11. Macon County High School Class of 2021 RSVP forms for the five-year reunion are available on the class Facebook page. The RSVP deadline is August 28th. The reunion will be held September 19th. Brothers Keepers' first annual burn run will be Friday night and Saturday at 520 East Main Street in Red Boiling Springs. During the month of August, Macon Community Hospital is offering $50 low-dose computed tomography lung cancer screenings. Now, to schedule your appointment, just call 615-666-2147, and that is all during the month of August. Soulfire Ministries Discount General Store at 116 Main Street is a nonprofit, faith-based store where everyone is welcome. They're open Monday through Saturdays from 10 a.m. until 7 p.m. Nights to Recovery Narcotics Anonymous meetings are held every Thursday night at 7 p.m. at 224 River Street in Hartsville. Macon County Public Library has story time every Tuesday morning at 10 a.m., and the Red Boiling Springs Branch Library story time is every Wednesday morning at 10 a.m. Waymaker Center on Alton Hill Road invites you to come and be part of their weekly meetings.
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0: 20% chances of showers and thunderstorms after 1 p.m. Otherwise, mostly sunny, the high of 89.
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0: Brother James Harrison will be preaching at Cedar Grove Missionary Baptist Church Sunday morning at 11. Macon County High School Class of 2021 RSVP forms for the five-year reunion are available on the class Facebook page. The RSVP deadline is August 28th. The reunion will be held September 19th. Brothers Keepers' first annual burn run will be Friday night and Saturday at 520 East Main Street in Red Boiling Springs. During the month of August, Macon Community Hospital is offering $50 low-dose computed tomography lung cancer screenings. Now, to schedule your appointment, just call 615-666-2147, and that is all during the month of August. Soulfire Ministries Discount General Store at 116 Main Street is a nonprofit, faith-based store where everyone is welcome. They're open Monday through Saturdays from 10 a.m. until 7 p.m. Nights to Recovery Narcotics Anonymous meetings are held every Thursday night at 7 p.m. at 224 River Street in Hartsville. Macon County Public Library has story time every Tuesday morning at 10 a.m., and the Red Boiling Springs Branch Library story time is every Wednesday morning at 10 a.m. Waymaker Center on Alton Hill Road invites you to come and be part of their weekly meetings. 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
1: And for today's weather forecast, we're calling for sunny skies and the high of near 83 today. Our low tonight will be partly cloudy and 59. Tuesday, sunny skies, the high of near 86. Tuesday night, mostly clear with a low of 62. For Wednesday, 20% chances of showers and thunderstorms after 1 p.m. Otherwise, mostly sunny, the high of 89.

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0: Hey, this is Dolly Parton, and you're listening to Country 102. 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
1: And for today's weather forecast, we're calling for sunny skies and high of near 83 today. Our low tonight will be partly cloudy and 59. Tuesday, sunny skies, the high of near 86. Tuesday night, mostly clear with a low of 62. For Wednesday, 20% chances of showers and thunderstorms after 1 p.m. Otherwise, mostly sunny, the high of 89.

0: The main reason they keep getting asked if they are, you know, romantically involved is because of this song. It's Riley Green and Ella Langley.
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2: Brother James Harrison will be preaching at Cedar Grove Missionary Baptist Church Sunday morning at 11. Macon County High School Class of 2021 RSVP forms for the five-year reunion are available on the class Facebook page. The RSVP deadline is August 28th. The reunion will be held September 19th. Brothers Keeper's first annual burn run will be Friday night and Saturday at 520 East Main Street in Red Boiling Springs. During the month of August, Macon Community Hospital is offering $50 low-dose computed tomography lung cancer screenings. Now, to schedule your appointment, just call 615-666-2147, and that is all during the month of August. Soulfire Ministries Discount General Store at 116 Main Street is a nonprofit, faith-based store where everyone is welcome. They're open Monday through Saturdays from 10 a.m. until 7 p.m. Nights to Recovery Narcotics Anonymous meetings are held every Thursday night at 7 p.m. at 224 River Street in Hartsville. Macon County Public Library has story time every Tuesday morning at 10 a.m., and the Red Boiling Springs Branch Library story time is every Wednesday morning at 10 a.m. Waymaker Center on Alton Hill Road invites you to come and be part of their weekly meetings.
3: And for today's weather forecast, we're calling for sunny skies and a high of near 83 today. Our low tonight will be partly cloudy and 59. Tuesday, sunny skies, the high of near 86. Tuesday night, mostly clear with a low of 62. For Wednesday, 20% chances of showers and thunderstorms after 1 p.m. Otherwise, mostly sunny, the high of 89.

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7: Brother James Harrison will be preaching at Cedar Grove Missionary Baptist Church Sunday morning at 11. Macon County High School Class of 2021 RSVP forms for the five-year reunion are available on the class Facebook page. The RSVP deadline is August 28th. The reunion will be held September 19th. Brothers Keepers' first annual Burn Run will be Friday night and Saturday at 520 East Main Street in Red Boiling Springs. During the month of August, Macon Community Hospital is offering $50 low-dose computed tomography lung cancer screenings. Now, to schedule your appointment, just call 615-666-2147, and that is all during the month of August. Soulfire Ministries Discount General Store at 116 Main Street is a nonprofit, faith-based store where everyone is welcome. They're open Monday through Saturdays from 10 a.m. until 7 p.m. Nights to Recovery Narcotics Anonymous meetings are held every Thursday night at 7 p.m. at 224 River Street in Hartsville. Macon County Public Library has story time every Tuesday morning at 10 a.m., and the Red Boiling Springs Branch Library story time is every Wednesday morning at 10 a.m. Waymaker Center on Alton Hill Road invites you to come and be part of their weekly meetings.
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1: And for today's weather forecast, we're calling for sunny skies and a high of near 83 today. Our low tonight will be partly cloudy and 59. Tuesday, sunny skies, the high of near 86. Tuesday night, mostly clear with a low of 62. For Wednesday, 20% chances of showers and thunderstorms after 1 p.m. Otherwise, mostly sunny, the high of 89.

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0: country. She knows it. 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

0: Brother James Harrison will be preaching at Cedar Grove Missionary Baptist Church Sunday morning at 11. Macon County High School Class of 2021 RSVP forms for the five-year reunion are available on the class Facebook page. The RSVP deadline is August 28th. The reunion will be held September 19th. Brothers Keepers' first annual Burn Run will be Friday night and Saturday at 520 East Main Street in Red Boiling Springs. During the month of August, Macon Community Hospital is offering $50 low-dose computed tomography lung cancer screenings. Now, to schedule your appointment, just call 615-666-2147, and that is all during the month of August. Soulfire Ministries Discount General Store at 116 Main Street is a nonprofit, faith-based store where everyone is welcome. They're open Monday through Saturdays from 10 a.m. until 7 p.m. Nights to Recovery Narcotics Anonymous meetings are held every Thursday night at 7 p.m. at 224 River Street in Hartsville. Macon County Public Library has story time every Tuesday morning at 10 a.m., and the Red Boiling Springs Branch Library story time is every Wednesday morning at 10 a.m. Waymaker Center on Alton Hill Road invites you to come and be part of their weekly meetings.
1: I am so sorry I was late. I was at the retina specialist getting my first AMD treatment. I was worried that the injection would hurt, but it was much better than I expected.
2: I'm so glad you're getting your AMD treated. Did you go to the same retina specialist that I see for my diabetic retinopathy?
1: Yes, and I was already having blurred central vision. 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
2: It's important that we see an expert for our retinal condition. 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The surgery saved his sight. When your vision is at risk from retinal disease, you need the expertise of a retina specialist. Retina specialists are highly trained physicians and surgeons who treat retinal conditions in adults and children, as well as severe eye trauma. If you experience blurred central vision, a curtain-like shadow in your vision, floaters, flashing lights, or wavy lines, see a retina specialist as soon as possible.
3: And for today's weather forecast, we're calling for sunny skies and a high of near 83 today. Our low tonight will be partly cloudy and 59. Tuesday, sunny skies, the high of near 86. Tuesday night, mostly clear with a low of 62. For Wednesday, 20% chances of showers and thunderstorms after 1 p.m. Otherwise, mostly sunny, the high of 89.
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5: On whether to restart talks about joining the European Union. The decision has divided the nation over issues of sovereignty. Supporters of membership believe it offers protection and economic benefits. Opponents argue Iceland already enjoys European integration without losing control over its resources. News and analysis at townhall.com. The Trump administration tightening rules on who can receive taxpayer-funded tax credits. These rules will clarify that credits such as the Earned Income Tax Credit and Child Tax Credit are federal public benefits reserved for U.S. citizens, nationals, and qualified aliens. The Energy Department is investing $500 million to modernize a major steel facility in Middletown, Ohio.
6: The Trump administration says the project will protect 2,300 American jobs and strengthen the domestic supply chain. Cleveland Cliffs plans to upgrade its blast furnace, generate electricity from mill gases, and recycle industrial byproducts. Supporters call it a step toward restoring U.S. manufacturing and reducing dependence on foreign suppliers, while acknowledging taxpayers shouldn't have to subsidize the industry forever. Richard Boyd reporting.
5: More on these stories at townhall.com.

0: Consumer conference data arrived Tuesday, with economists expecting another decline. On Wednesday, the government releases its preferred inflation gauge, the PCE report. It has found inflation above the Federal Reserve's 2% target as the Iran conflict disrupts oil shipments and raises costs worldwide. The Fed is widely expected to hold interest rates steady in September, while President Trump and Republicans focus on restoring energy stability and protecting household budgets. Ken Lorman reporting.
1: A number of Democrats known for their opposition to former President Trump are facing challenges from candidates aligned with the party's left wing. Axios reports that progressive organizers say voter frustration is no longer focused solely on Republicans, but also on Democratic leadership, signaling an ongoing debate over the party's direction of future elections. The outcome of these contests may offer new clues about the balance of power within the Democratic Party. John Scott reporting.
0: Reports say fuel is available at just 28% of Russian gas stations after Ukrainian strikes damaged more than half of the country's refining capacity. Long lines rationing, poor quality gasoline, and fights at pumps are being reported even in Moscow. While Vladimir Putin calls the crisis non-critical, authorities are reportedly arresting or fining citizens who publicly complain, raising concerns about an even tougher winter ahead. Ken Lorman reporting.
2: On Tuesday, there is a House special election in Georgia, a runoff for Senate and governor in Oklahoma, and in South Carolina, a Senate runoff between Republican Darlene Graham and Republican Ralph Norman. Darlene, the sister of the late Senator Lindsey Graham, is endorsed by President Trump.
3: Musk may reportedly spend as much as $200 million supporting Republican candidates and voter turnout efforts nationwide. This potentially dwarfs the $70 million Musk spent during the 2024 campaign. The spending could come as the
4: With so many things happening in our county right now, if you know of a state winner in some event, a new happening, or anything you feel is newsworthy, just email us and we'll be glad to try to get it in local news. There's a lot going on and only a few of us, so we're asking for your help in events involving you, your neighbors, your community. 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
5: And for today's weather forecast, we're calling for sunny skies and a high of near 83 today. Our low tonight will be partly cloudy and 59. Tuesday, sunny skies, the high of near 86. Tuesday night, mostly clear with a low of 62. For Wednesday, 20% chances of showers and thunderstorms after 1 p.m. Otherwise, mostly sunny, the high of 89.
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0: Keeping classic country alive, and I love him for it. That's Zach Taub, South of Sanity. I'm Penny. This happened a couple of weeks ago. There was a wedding in New York City. Deanna and Billy got married. They based their entire wedding, the entire thing, all of it, was centered on the movie Titanic because they have seen the movie together so many times. They had a very, very Titanic-themed wedding, and they were asked by the press, you know, does it worry you that the movie did not end well? And according to them, like, no, we just love the movie that much. So if you had to base your wedding on a movie that you and your sweetheart have seen a million times, what would it be? My instant thought was Revenge of the Nerds for me and my husband. And they're like, no, that's a bad idea.
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8: Brother James Harrison will be preaching at Cedar Grove Missionary Baptist Church Sunday morning at 11. Macon County High School Class of 2021 RSVP forms for the five-year reunion are available on the class Facebook page. The RSVP deadline is August 28th. The reunion will be held September 19th. Brothers Keepers' first annual burn run will be Friday night and Saturday at 520 East Main Street in Red Boiling Springs. During the month of August, Macon Community Hospital is offering $50 low-dose computed tomography lung cancer screenings. Now, to schedule your appointment, just call 615-666-2147, and that is all during the month of August. Soulfire Ministries Discount General Store at 116 Main Street is a nonprofit, faith-based store where everyone is welcome. 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Macon County Public Library has story time every Tuesday morning at 10 a.m. And the Red Boiling Springs Branch Library story time is every Wednesday morning at 10 a.m. Waymaker Center on Alton Hill Road invites you to come and be part of their weekly meetings.
9: And for today's weather forecast, we're calling for sunny skies and a high of near 83 today. Our low tonight will be partly cloudy and 59. Tuesday, sunny skies, the high of near 86. Tuesday night, mostly clear with a low of 62. For Wednesday, 20% chances of showers and thunderstorms after 1 p.m. Otherwise, mostly sunny, the high of 89.
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0: Very much based on a real life situation for her. It was at the very beginning of when her career first started taking off, and she was just consumed with panic, thinking, you know, I don't deserve this. Things are going really, really well, and this is not sustainable. This is not for real. And she ended up going home and spending time with her family and wrapping her head around the fact that, yeah, we really do like her that much. You know, taking a little time off is sometimes needed. That's Ella Langley.
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2: Brother James Harrison will be preaching at Cedar Grove Missionary Baptist Church Sunday morning at 11. Macon County High School Class of 2021 RSVP forms for the five-year reunion are available on the class Facebook page. The RSVP deadline is August 28th. The reunion will be held September 19th. Brothers Keepers' first annual burn run will be Friday night and Saturday at 520 East Main Street in Red Boiling Springs. During the month of August, Macon Community Hospital is offering $50 low-dose computed tomography lung cancer screenings. Now, to schedule your appointment, just call 615-666-2147, and that is all during the month of August. Soulfire Ministries Discount General Store at 116 Main Street is a nonprofit, faith-based store where everyone is welcome. They're open Monday through Saturdays from 10 a.m. until 7 p.m. Nights to Recovery Narcotics Anonymous meetings are held every Thursday night at 7 p.m. at 224 River Street in Hartsville. Macon County Public Library has story time every Tuesday morning at 10 a.m., and the Red Boiling Springs Branch Library story time is every Wednesday morning at 10 a.m. Waymaker Center on Alton Hill Road invites you to come and be part of their weekly meetings.
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1: And for today's weather forecast, we're calling for sunny skies and a high of near 83 today. Our low tonight will be partly cloudy and 59. Tuesday, sunny skies, the high of near 86. Tuesday night, mostly clear with a low of 62. For Wednesday, 20% chances of showers and thunderstorms after 1 p.m. Otherwise, mostly sunny, the high of 89.
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2: Brother James Harrison will be preaching at Cedar Grove Missionary Baptist Church Sunday morning at 11. Macon County High School Class of 2021 RSVP forms for the five-year reunion are available on the class Facebook page. The RSVP deadline is August 28th. The reunion will be held September 19th. Brothers Keeper's first annual Burn Run will be Friday night and Saturday at 520 East Main Street in Red Boiling Springs. During the month of August, Macon Community Hospital is offering $50 low-dose computed tomography lung cancer screenings. Now, to schedule your appointment, just call 615-666-2147, and that is all during the month of August. Soulfire Ministries Discount General Store at 116 Main Street is a nonprofit, faith-based store where everyone is welcome. They're open Monday through Saturdays from 10 a.m. until 7 p.m. Nights to Recovery Narcotics Anonymous meetings are held every Thursday night at 7 p.m. at 224 River Street in Hartsville. Macon County Public Library has story time every Tuesday morning at 10 a.m., and the Red Boiling Springs Branch Library story time is every Wednesday morning at 10 a.m. Waymaker Center on Alton Hill Road invites you to come and be part of their weekly meetings.
3: Okay, I'll be right there, guys. Hey, oh, Dad, come on in. I thought you were the radon test guys.
4: The who test guys?
3: Didn't you see the paper Sunday? The Surgeon General issued another warning.
4: Oh, like the cigarette warning?
3: Exactly. Only now they're saying radon causes lung cancer. For non-smokers like us, radon is the number one cause of lung cancer.
4: You're kidding me, right? 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
7: And for today's weather forecast, we're calling for sunny skies and a high of near 83 today. Our low tonight will be partly cloudy and 59. Tuesday, sunny skies, the high of near 86. Tuesday night, mostly clear with a low of 62. For Wednesday, 20% chances of showers and thunderstorms after 1 p.m. Otherwise, mostly sunny, the high of 89.
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0: Morgan Wallen, been by now. Steve Harmon, three things that have happened since the last time we were together. Number one, that is the latest from Morgan Wallen. It is not on an album yet. It'll be on his next album. It's my favorite line of the month, though. If we were written in the stars, they'd already be lined up by now. Number two of three things, Canada's Summer Fair CNE this weekend had a surprise hit. Dill pickle flavored coffee?
1: What?
0: And number three, a Florida woman paid a restaurant tab with a $100 bill. The waitress came back a minute later and said, this $100 bill isn't real, and showed her the words on the bill, not real, for motion picture purposes only. The woman smiled and said, oops, and then handed her a credit card.
2: 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Country 102.
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14: Brother James Harrison will be preaching at Cedar Grove Missionary Baptist Church Sunday morning at 11. Macon County High School Class of 2021 RSVP forms for the five-year reunion are available on the class Facebook page. The RSVP deadline is August 28th. The reunion will be held September 19th. Brothers Keepers first annual burn run will be Friday night and Saturday at 520 East Main Street in Red Boiling Springs. During the month of August, Macon Community Hospital is offering $50 low-dose computed tomography lung cancer screenings. Now, to schedule your appointment, just call 615-666-2147, and that is all during the month of August. Soulfire Ministries Discount General Store at 116 Main Street is a nonprofit, faith-based store where everyone is welcome. 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Macon County Public Library has story time every Tuesday morning at 10 a.m. and the Red Boiling Springs Branch Library story time is every Wednesday morning at 10 a.m. Waymaker Center on Alton Hill Road invites you to come and be part of their weekly meetings.
1: And for today's weather forecast, we're calling for sunny skies and a high of near 83 today. Our low tonight will be partly cloudy and 59. Tuesday, sunny skies, the high of near 86. Tuesday night, mostly clear with a low of 62. For Wednesday, 20% chances of showers and thunderstorms after 1 p.m. Otherwise, mostly sunny, the high of 89.
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0: And join us now for the Browning Livestock Cattle Report. This report is brought to you each Monday, Wednesday, and Friday, courtesy of all those nice folks at Browning Livestock. Browning Livestock Market in Lafayette has sales each first, third, and fifth Wednesdays of the month. 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Now, if you'd like any information on this, call Marty Dykes at 931-319-0740.
1: This is Livestock Market Report here in Lafayette, Tennessee for the 19th day of August. I had about 372 head of cattle in the auction this week. And we had 37 loads of cattle on the video. Looks like feeder steers and bulls are probably about 5 to 10 lower in the sale today. And heifers are about 5 to 10 lower as well. Our slaughter cows and bulls are 2 to 5 lower as well. So looking like the market's a little cheaper. And a lot of that's to play on this Tyson beef plant closing up in Joslyn, Illinois. So here's some examples of what we had in the auction this week. We had one load of 350-pound Holstein steers at $489, two loads of 400-pound Holstein steers at $435. We had one load of 650-pound Holstein steers at $301.50. We had one load of 535-pound 75% black heifers at $398. We had three loads of 825 black steers at $327. We had three loads of 90% black steers at $825. September delivery cattle at $326. We had four loads of 840-pound black steers for last week, August delivery at $322. We had one load of 850-pound black steers end of August delivery at $320.25. We had one load of 85%. Crossbred cattle at $850 if you wanted to have kind of cattle on them at $317. And we had one load of 970-pound steers, black at $305.75. Two loads of heifers at $780 black in color at $319. One load of heifers at $780, 75% black at $308.50. Another load of steers at $865 black at $329. One load of black steers at $965 at $309.50. Thanks to each and every one that sold cattle with us in the video auction there. This week we certainly appreciate your business, but looks like the yearlings probably $10 to $15 cheaper. Here's some examples of what we had in the sale. One feeder steer at $295, $435 mixed in color. Two steers, average weight, 460, mixed in color, 4753. Nine steers, average weight, 520, mixed in color, 388.90. Mixed in color there as well. 12 steers, average weight, 641, mixed in color at 360.67. Five steers, average weight, 664, mixed in color at 325.14. Nine steers, average weight, 731, mixed in color at 353. Value added there, weaned in shots. 16 steers, average weight, 794, mixed in color at 327.50. And 8 steers, average weight, 846, mixed in color at 322.50. Moved on down to the feeder heifers. We had 6 feeder heifers, average weight, 333, mixed in color at 437.50. 6 feeder heifers, average weight, 439, mixed in color at 409.20. 2 feeder heifers, average weight, 485, mixed in color at 363.75. A 10 feeder heifer, average weight 590, mixed in color at 321.63. We had 3 heifers, average weight 622, mixed in color at $3.35. 14 feeder heifers, average weight 679, mixed in color at 307.39. And we had 3 heifers, average weight 820, mixed in color at 268. And 2 feeder heifers, average weight 945, mixed in color at 247.50. Moving on down to the bulls, we had 5 feeder bulls, average weight 377. Mixed in color at 429.65. 11 feeder bulls, average weight 439, mixed in color at 409.55. 3 feeder bulls, average weight 480, mixed in color at 375.81. We had 7 feeder bulls, average weight 574, mixed in color at 337.26. 2 feeder bulls, average weight 640, mixed in color at 335. 5-feeder bulls average weight 662, mixed of color 31710, and 5-feeder bulls average weight at 734, mixed of color at 310. We'd like to thank each and every producer that sold cattle with us this week. We certainly appreciate your business. Thanks to each and every buyer that bought cattle at our auction this week. We certainly appreciate your business as well. Our next sale will be the September sale. Will be the 2nd of September. September 2nd, next sale. Thank you. Have a good day.
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And you are listening and starting your day with Total Country Mornings, where country roots run deep, from today's favorites to country classics, gospel, and bluegrass tradition, right here on WLCT 102.1 FM and Ween 97.5 FM from Lafayette Broadcasting. I'm Don Blankenship. Thanks so much for inviting me into your radio. It is currently 5:33 in the a.m., 58 degrees here at Lafayette Broadcasting. Weather-wise, looks like sunny skies today with a high near 85. Tonight, mostly clear with a low around 60, and tomorrow, Tuesday, we're looking at sunny skies with a high near 86. And, of course, going on in our community, we've got Coffee Talk tomorrow scheduled to be live and on location at Wellworth Bank. So be sure and tune in for that. Also, during the month of August, Macon Community Hospital is offering $50 low-dose computed tomography lung cancer screenings. You can call 615-666-2147 to schedule an appointment. Brothers Keepers' first annual burn run will be Friday night and Saturday at 520 East Main Street in Red Bulling Springs. Macon County High School Class of 2021 RSVP forms for the five-year reunion are available on the class Facebook page. The RSVP deadline is August 28th. The reunion will be held September 19th. And Trousdale County FCE Clubs invite you to a fall fashion show and luncheon at 11 a.m. on September 17th at Trousdale County Community Center. Tickets are $15 each and may be purchased from any Trousdale County FCE member or at the Hartsville Water Department before September 11th. Nights to Recovery Narcotics Anonymous meetings are held every Thursday night at 7 p.m. at 224 River Street in Hartsville. Soulfire Ministries Discount General Store at 116 Main Street is a nonprofit faith-based store where everyone is welcome. Hours are Monday through Saturday, 10 a.m. to 7 p.m. All right, that's enough to get us started. Happy Monday to you. That's not sarcasm there, even though it sounds like it, doesn't it? All right, here we go. 5:35 in the a.m. Let's jump right in, shall we?

0: Brother James Harrison will be preaching at Cedar Grove Missionary Baptist Church Sunday morning at 11. Macon County High School Class of 2021 RSVP forms for the five-year reunion are available on the class Facebook page. The RSVP deadline is August 28th. The reunion will be held September 19th. Brothers Keeper's first annual burn run will be Friday night and Saturday at 520 East Main Street in Red Boiling Springs. During the month of August, Macon Community Hospital is offering $50 low-dose computed tomography lung cancer screenings. Now, to schedule your appointment, just call 615-666-2147, and that is all during the month of August. Soulfire Ministries Discount General Store at 116 Main Street is a nonprofit, faith-based store where everyone is welcome. They're open Monday through Saturdays from 10 a.m. until 7 p.m. Nights to Recovery Narcotics Anonymous meetings are held every Thursday night at 7 p.m. at 224 River Street in Hartsville. Macon County Public Library has story time every Tuesday morning at 10 a.m., and the Red Boiling Springs Branch Library story time is every Wednesday morning at 10 a.m. Waymaker Center on Alton Hill Road invites you to come and be part of their weekly meetings.
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0: You know, everything wasn't rosy back in the good old days when I was growing up. I remember we made a bad sugarcane crop one year. And if you made a bad sugarcane crop, that mean your molasses supply was going to be scarce. Now, I remember one fall, my mama told us, said, "Boys, y'all sop every drop of it up. Don't you waste not one drop of molasses." And she kind of rationed them molasses to us. And we got to where we'd sop them plates so hard, we'd skeet them out in the floor and break them. Mama said, "Well, I ain't going to let you break no more of my good plates." So she took the molasses bucket lid off of the bucket and put one for every plate. And we got to where we'd sop that so hard, it'd skeet out and sail out in the floor. And we was always running down our lid to eat in. So she got a 10-penny nail and drove that molasses bucket lid down to the table. And you know, we sopped the heads of them nails off.
1: Former South Florida Bull Dearness Johnson with the final score to put the Titans up late. They grab a 19-16 win over Seattle. They moved to 2-0 in the preseason. But despite the win, the game did expose some concerns. Cam Ward completed 8 of 12 passes for 69 yards and left with Tennessee trailing 16-3. Head coach Robert Saleh:
2: "It's got to be better, but at the same time, there's always going to be things that we can take from. The urgency doesn't change. The one thing that I would challenge our offense on, and I would challenge everybody, is just those 2 fourth-and-ones that we had. We've got to be able to convert those."
1: Tennessee closes the preseason Saturday against Chicago. On to college football, the University of Tennessee held its final preseason scrimmage Saturday at Neyland Stadium. Coach Josh Heupel saying the defense played assignment-sound football and created, well, a couple of turnovers, while the offense still has some communication and consistency issues they need to clean up. The quarterback battle between George McIntyre and Faison Brandon remains undecided with 2 weeks until kickoff. The Vols now turn to a mock game week before opening the season against Furman September 5th at 3:30 Eastern. Vanderbilt football wrapped up fall camp on Saturday with its second and final preseason scrimmage, and the defense showed progress, particularly in limiting big plays on the perimeter. Vanderbilt as well turning its attention now to their season opener. More sports after this.
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1: End of the pitch. Nashville SC made MLS history over the weekend with a dramatic 3-2 comeback win over Columbus. They now have a league record 49 points through 21 matches. They're back at Giannis Park Saturday night, taking on FC Cincinnati. The Braves got a much-needed win in the Little League Classic Series last night. They beat the Brewers 4-2. The Reds' playoff hopes, however, took a hit. They blew a 3-0 lead. They fall to Arizona 5-3. That's a look at your sports on this Monday. I'm Scott Fitzgerald.
4: Here's your local sports. Our Macon County High School Tigers kicked off their football season with a hard-fought win Saturday night at Knoxville Fulton. Macon County led Knox Fulton 17-6 at halftime. Final score, Macon County over Knox Fulton 31-12. Westmoreland over Allen County Scottsville 43-15. Grundy County over Red Bowling Springs 70-0. Watertown over Smith County 28-7. Friendship Christian over Trousdale County 28-0.

0: 775-8233. 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Please contact Melissa Allison at 931-476-4127 if you're interested in attending this meeting. 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The Upper Cumberland Development District provides regional planning and assistance to the 14-county Upper Cumberland region to promote economic growth and community enhancement. 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

0: already causing Iran's currency to plunge to a record low. Following the collapse of U.S.-Canada trade talks over the weekend, a 50% tariff on $20 billion worth of Canadian imports has taken effect. Ottawa vows retaliation. 15,000 acres charred, tens of thousands forced from their homes in Reno, Nevada. The Hawk Fire continues burning amid bone-dry conditions. How's the economy faring? We'll find out more this week.
1: Consumer confidence data arrived Tuesday, with economists expecting another decline. On Wednesday, the government releases its preferred inflation gauge, the PCE report. It has found inflation above the Federal Reserve's 2% target. The Fed is widely expected to hold interest rates steady in September, while President Trump and Republicans focus on restoring energy stability and protecting household budgets. Ken Lorman reported.
0: It was loud and it was fast. The IndyCar Freedom 250 raced through the streets of downtown Washington, D.C. over the week.
2: Kyle Kirkwood captured the Freedom 250, earning his second IndyCar win of the season in front of the U.S. Capitol. President Donald Trump waved the green flag, adding a patriotic moment to the celebration. Kirkwood led 128 of 147 laps and finished more than 3 seconds ahead of Christian Lundgaard. Alex Palou placed 20th. John Scott reporting.
0: And on Wall Street this morning, the Dow futures down 68 points, NASDAQ futures off 200 points. More on these stories, townhall.com.
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0: UK Prime Minister Andy Burnham has arrived in Kiev for talks with Ukrainian President Zelensky and other international leaders.
13: The visit comes as Ukraine marks Independence Day and is Burnham's first overseas trip since taking office. Other European leaders also arrived in the capital, including European Council President Antonio Costa. Burnham is expected to announce the UK government has agreed to allow a defence company to release classified information relating to British components used in the Scalp long-range missile. This would pave the way for France and Ukraine to advance plans for local production of the weapon in Ukraine. I'm Lawrence Brooks.
0: Military officials from Uganda and Burundi have visited Israel to discuss deploying troops to Gaza. They would be part of an international stabilization force for the Palestinian territory envisioned by President Trump's Board of Peace. Uganda's parliament approved the troop contribution this month. Burundi has not commented publicly. News and analysis, townhall.com. Four states still have primaries upcoming next month.
14: Primary season is still in full swing, with voters in four states gearing up to vote in September. Massachusetts will hold its primary on Tuesday, September 1st, the following week after Labor Day on Tuesday, September 8th. New Hampshire voters will head to the polls. Then Wednesday, September 9th, Rhode Island holds its primary contests. And last but not least, Delaware will hold its primary on Tuesday, September 15th.
0: Correspondent Laura Winters. Growing number of colleges offering three-year degree programs, cutting a year off the traditional bachelor's with reduced credit. Advocates say it's a solution to the college affordability crisis. Critics, though, worry that they will narrow what students learn too much, confuse employers, limit graduate school options, and will also create headaches in fields that require licenses at the state level. More on these stories, townhall.com.
15: 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There'll be a public hearing taking place September 21st. That's on a Monday night. It'll be at 6:30 at the Macon County Commissioners Meeting in the Commissioners Meeting Room at the Macon County Administration Building. The purpose of this hearing is to provide public comments on the proposed adoption of the amendment to the Macon County Zoning Code. Now, the text of this proposed amendment to the Macon County Zoning Code is as follows. Data centers are hereby declared as a prohibited use of any real property in Macon County, Tennessee, until such time that studies relative to the demands on the electrical grid. The water demands of a data center and its impact on Macon County's water capacity, the effect of environmental noise to the residents of Macon County, can be completed and a determination made if any property in Macon County exists that would be a fit that would not impact the health and welfare of Macon Countyans. Further, no data centers can be established in Macon County until this zoning code is amended to provide specific rules and regulations that govern the zoning of property upon which a data center could be located. This prohibited use is not subject to special exception request under the Macon County Zoning Code or variance request under the Macon County Building Code, nor any other appeals process under the Zoning Code. Likewise, no request to rezone to establish a data center will be considered by the Planning Commission or the County Commission. The stated purpose of this enactment is not to engage in the taking of property from landowners or to prohibit businesses in engaging in lawful activity, but to protect the rights, interest, health, and welfare of all Macon Countyans. And again, the first part of this, data centers are hereby declared as a prohibited use of any real estate in Macon County, Tennessee. And this public hearing again will be September 21st. That will be on a Monday night at 6:30 at the Macon County Administration Building. 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
4: This is your obituary report for the day. Graveside services for Kurt Thomas Cates, age 43, of Lafayette, are scheduled to be conducted today at 10 a.m. from the Macon County Memorial Gardens. Visitation with the family will begin at the cemetery from 9 a.m. until service time at 10. Family respectfully requests memorial contributions be made towards funeral expenses. Kurt Cates is survived by mother Kathy Cates, sons Lennox and Levi Cates, twin brother Kyle Cates and wife Josie, and brother Joshua Cates. Graveside services and interment for Randall Dean Sliger, age 82, of Lafayette, will be conducted today at 1 p.m. from the Joe Metter Cemetery. There will be no visitation at Anderson & Son Funeral Home. Randall Dean Sliger is survived by wife Hazel Sliger, son Travis Sliger, and sister Patsy Johnson. funeral services for Pauline Piley Rowland, age 82 of the Shrum Cemetery community, will be conducted on Tuesday at 12 noon from the Chapel of Alexander Funeral Home. Interment will follow in the Sharon Cemetery in the Oak Grove community in Sumner County. Visitation will begin at the funeral home today from 11 a.m. until 8 p.m. and on Tuesday from 8 a.m. until service time at 12 noon. Family respectfully requests memorial contributions be made towards funeral expenses. Polly Rowland is survived by sons Jerry, Ricky, and Terry Wayne Rowland, and wife Jessica, daughter Sheila Locklear, daughter-in-law Teresa Rowland, siblings Kelly Rowland, James Rowland, and wife Jan, and Linda Allen. Funeral services for Dean Wright Walden, age 93, of the Hermitage Springs community in Clay County, will be conducted Tuesday afternoon at 1 p.m. from the Chapel of Anderson & Son Funeral Home in Red Bowling Springs. Interment will follow in the Smith Chapel Cemetery. Visitation will begin today from 11 a.m. until 8 p.m. and again on Tuesday from 9 a.m. until service time at 1. Dean Wright Walden is survived by daughters Sharon Moss and companion Mark Hoskins and Barbara Hale York. Visitation with the family of Merle May Brummett, age 76, of Westmoreland, will be held on Wednesday from 9 a.m. till 11 a.m. at Woodard Funeral Home. Merle May Brummett is survived by her daughter Tina Brummett Cox, her brother Terry Coker, her brother-in-law Rob Brummett, and sister-in-law Elizabeth Gilbert. Arthur Wilm, age 68, of Red Bowling Springs, passed away. Arrangements for Arthur Wilm are incomplete, but will be announced at a later date from Anderson & Son Funeral Home in Red Bowling Springs as they're made available.
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All right. Good morning. A little George Jones there. It is 6:15 in the a.m. Let's go into our birthday list brought to you by Latia's Mexican Restaurant and Pepperonis. And we're going to say happy birthday to John Ross Cornwell, called in from Ninny and the family. Happy Friday birthday to Leland Buttram, called in from your daughter Emily, your dad Bobby, and Angela. And also a happy belated anniversary from Saturday, 49 years together, John and Pam Harris, called in from Mama and the family. And a happy birthday to Cheryl Birdwell West, called in from your brother Digger Dan and your friend Kathy.

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0: Brother James Harrison will be preaching at Cedar Grove Missionary Baptist Church Sunday morning at 11. Macon County High School Class of 2021 RSVP forms for the five-year reunion are available on the class Facebook page. The RSVP deadline is August 28th. The reunion will be held September 19th. Brothers Keepers' first annual burn run will be Friday night and Saturday at 520 East Main Street in Red Boiling Springs. During the month of August, Macon Community Hospital is offering $50 low-dose computed tomography lung cancer screenings. Now, to schedule your appointment, just call 615-666-2147. And that is all during the month of August. Soulfire Ministries Discount General Store at 116 Main Street is a nonprofit, faith-based store where everyone is welcome. They're open Monday through Saturdays from 10 a.m. until 7 p.m. Nights to Recovery Narcotics Anonymous meetings are held every Thursday night at 7 p.m. at 224 River Street in Hartsville. Macon County Public Library has story time every Tuesday morning at 10 a.m. and the Red Boiling Springs Branch Library story time is every Wednesday morning at 10 a.m. Waymaker Center on Alton Hill Road invites you to come and be part of their weekly meetings.
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4: 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And there you go. 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Happy Monday to you. It is currently 58 degrees. The time is 6:23. Got another birthday song. We're going to say happy birthday to these folks. Happy birthday brought to you by Latia's and Pepperonis. Happy birthday to John Ross Cornwell, called in from Nanny and the family. Happy birthday to LaVonda Hicks, called in from Kenneth and Veronda Jenkins. Happy birthday to Cheryl Birdwell West from her brother Digger Dan and friend Kathy. Happy belated anniversary from Saturday, celebrating 49 years, as John and Pam Harris called in from Mama and the family. And from Friday, I got a happy birthday that went out to Leland Buttram. Leland, that's called in from your daughter Emily, your dad Bobby, and Angela. And here's your song.

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1: Nashville could host a $63 million ICE coordination center, despite city officials and citizens' concerns. Federal contract records show a Donaldson zip code for Koenig Services Incorporated. This contract originally listed Adams as a location, a rural town of 600 near Kentucky's border. ICE has not declared a specific spot yet, but says it will be a 24-hour, 7-days-a-week national support center for all their 287G partnerships. Collierville Fire Chief John Selberg has retired nearly 2 weeks after being placed on administrative leave with no explanation. A letter from Selberg obtained by Fox 13 points out problems and is pleading to correct the situation. He was placed on leave 3 days after sending it. Acting Chief Mark Carter is taking over CFD and the news of Selberg's resignation. I'm Lee Mowell.
0: Number one for news from across the state. 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
1: The Tennessee Bureau of Investigation say they'll work with law enforcement partners, technology companies, and lawmakers on setting safe practices on automated license plate recognition systems. TBI officials say these systems are only used in certain cases, sharing a few success stories, like finding a 1-year-old child taken into Georgia, finding a missing at-risk adult in Colorado, and arresting suspects who harmed a state trooper. TBI's policies need tight documentation, regular audits, and rules on using this data in question. Meantime, 3 cyclists representing Milligan University remain hospitalized heading into your new work week. 9 were struck by John Benfield last week. He faces multiple charges, including vehicular homicide. Ballot Health say the 3 are in stable condition on medical surgical units. Hayden Indahl and Braden Rogers were killed in this crash. Benfield posted his $300,000 bond, but could face more charges down the road. I'm Lee Mowen, Tennessee Radio Network News.

And it's currently 59 degrees here at Lafitte Broadcasting. Today is going to be sunny with a high near 85. Tonight, mostly clear with a low around 60. And then tomorrow's Tuesday, we're looking at sunny skies with a high near 86. And that's your weatherwise forecast. Of course, tomorrow being Tuesday means we will be having Coffee Talk. We're scheduled to be live and on location at Wellworth Bank.

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2: A call to action on adverse wage rates. I'm Thomas Capps, and this is Tennessee Home and Farm Radio. New adverse effect wage rates have been announced for H-2A employees. Chad Smith has more on which states will see an increase and why it matters to farmers.
3: Farms and ranches who employ workers under the H-2A program now have their federally mandated minimum wage under the new adverse effect wage rate. Cameron Castillo, an associate economist for the American Farm Bureau Federation, says wages are set to increase almost entirely across the board.
4: Overall, we're seeing wages rise. In some states, we are seeing some pretty staggering changes from last year. Kansas, North Dakota, and Nebraska, just to name a few, have some pretty eye-popping numbers at or around 20% in an increase year to year. They are going to struggle.
3: This is the first full year of AWER wage rates under the new guidance from the Department of Labor.
4: The AWER is determined by the Occupational Employment and Wage Statistics Survey that is conducted by the Department of Labor. So that is published in the summertime every year, and it varies by jurisdiction. So each state and territory in the United States has its own AWER rate.
3: While some progress has been made via the new guidance, there are still gaps that Congress can fix. House Ag Chair G.T. Thompson's Securing Agricultural Workforce Act offers a cap on year-to-year increases in the wage rate.
4: A provision that would cap year-to-year increases in the adverse effect wage rate at 3.25%. The outrageous increases that we see in Kansas, Nebraska, and North Dakota would have been limited to 3.25% if Chairman Thompson's bipartisan legislation were the law of the land.
3: Chad Smith, Washington.
2: Thanks, Chad. 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
8: 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We will have a substitute driver on bus number 43, and bus number 1 will be doubling bus number 19 in Red Bowling Springs. 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Bus number 43 will have a substitute driver, and bus number 1 will be doubling the route of bus number 19 in Red Bulling Springs. And there you go. 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
1: New week, new sports. Happy Monday, Tennessee. I'm Scott Fitzgerald. Let's get right into it. Last night, the NFL in Nashville, front and center in a nationally televised affair on Fox.
2: First and goal for the Titans from the Seahawks 3. Johnson to the end zone, touchdown.
1: Former South Florida Bull Dearness Johnson with the final score to put the Titans up late. They grab a 19-16 win over Seattle. They moved to 2-0 in the preseason, but despite the win, the game did expose some concerns. Cam Ward completed 8 of 12 passes for 69 yards and left with Tennessee trailing 16-3, head coach Robert Saleh.
3: It's got to be better, but at the same time, there's always going to be things that we can take from. The urgency doesn't change. The one thing that I would challenge our offense on, and I'll challenge everybody, is just those 2 fourth-and-ones that we had. We've got to be able to convert those.
1: Tennessee closes the preseason Saturday against Chicago. On to college football, the University of Tennessee held its final preseason scrimmage Saturday at Neyland Stadium. Coach Josh Heupel saying the defense played assignment-sound football and created, well, a couple of turnovers, while the offense still has some communication and consistency issues they need to clean up. The quarterback battle between George McIntyre and Faison Brandon remains undecided with 2 weeks until kickoff. The Vols now turn to a mock game week before opening the season against Furman September 5th at 3:30 Eastern. Vanderbilt football wrapped up fall camp on Saturday with its second and final preseason scrimmage, and the defense showed progress, particularly in limiting big plays on the perimeter. Vanderbilt as well turning its attention now to their season opener. More sports after this.
4: We as Americans have the capacity.
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1: End of the pitch. Nashville SC made MLS history over the weekend with a dramatic 3-2 comeback win over Columbus. They now have a league record 49 points through 21 matches. They're back at Giannis Park Saturday night, taking on FC Cincinnati. The Braves got a much-needed win in the Little League Classic Series last night. They beat the Brewers 4-2. The Reds' playoff hopes, however, took a hit. They blew a 3-0 lead. They fall to Arizona 5-3. That's a look at your sports on this Monday. I'm Scott Fitzgerald.
7: Here's your local sports. Our Macon County High School Tigers kicked off their football season with a hard-fought win Saturday night at Knoxville Fulton. Macon County led Knox Fulton 17-6 at halftime. Final score, Macon County over Knox Fulton 31-12. Westmoreland over Allen County Scottsville 43-15. Grundy County over Red Bowling Springs 70-0. Watertown over Smith County 28-7. Friendship Christian over Trousdale County 28-0, Barron County over Clay County 42-6. The next scheduled game for our Tigers is Friday at home versus the Westmoreland Eagles. Kickoff time is 7 p.m. Tim and Tyler Rush will bring you that game right here live on Country 102. And our Red Bulling Springs Bulldogs, their next game is home versus Lookout Valley. 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

0: Insights with an expected announcement on Monday of further U.S. sanctions on Iran, which U.S. officials say would be the toughest yet. Tehran remains defiant and continues to threaten strikes on any oil tanker in the Strait of Hormuz that it considers unauthorized. But its economy is under pressure, battered by war, by a U.S. naval blockade, and by high inflation. Its currency, the rial, has hit a record low.
1: The BBC's Sanjay Dasgupta. Russia is facing a growing energy crisis as the war with Ukraine batters its domestic economy.
2: Reports say fuel is available at just 28% of Russian gas stations after Ukrainian strikes damaged more than half of the country's refining capacity. Long lines rationing, poor quality gasoline, and fights at pumps are being reported even in Moscow. While Vladimir Putin calls the crisis non-critical, authorities are reportedly arresting or fining citizens who publicly complain, raising concerns about an even tougher winter ahead. Ken Lorman reporting.
1: 42,000 people have been ordered to evacuate their homes. Another 45,000 are advised to do so as a fast-growing wildfire continues to rage in Reno, Nevada. The Hawk Fire began on Saturday. It has grown to more than 23 square miles. Last word, there was zero containment. Tropical storm Moke is passing south of Hawaii's Big Island, close enough to dump at least a foot of rain on communities still dealing with the aftermath of Hurricane Lala. The Dow futures down 54 points. NASDAQ futures off 125 points. More on these stories, townhall.com.
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1: The death toll is at least 30 in the collapse of a mountain of garbage, the largest landfill in Guinea.
4: Authorities said heavy rains, which started at around 2 a.m., washed over the refuse at Dar es Salaam in Conakry and triggered a landslide that buried nearby shacks. Six people were seriously injured and several homes were destroyed. Before the landslide happened, locals living nearby had been given eviction notices and the landfill site had been designated for closure due to the danger it posed. But several families hadn't yet left the area when disaster struck. Authorities have since promised to relocate the remaining families elsewhere. Meanwhile, a search and rescue operation continues in an effort to find other survivors. I'm Lawrence Brooks.
1: Thailand's Prime Minister has held an urgent meeting with security officials after coordinated violence in three southern provinces occurred Saturday night involving small bombs, arson, and property damage. News and analysis, townhall.com. Let the music play.
5: The Boston Symphony Orchestra and its musicians have agreed to extend their collective bargaining agreement by 48 hours. The musicians' three-year contract had been set to expire right before midnight Sunday, and the union representing musicians authorized a strike. Orchestra members have never gone on strike in the BSO's 145-year history. The orchestra and management have had strained relations since the BSO decided in March to force out music director Andras Nelson's next summer after 13 seasons. I'm Donna Water.
1: After the collapse of trade talks, President Trump's 50% tariffs on Canadian imports have kicked in. The new levies are expected to affect roughly $20 billion worth of Canadian goods. Canada's Prime Minister Mark Carney quickly promised that his government would roll out dollar-for-dollar retaliatory measures. More on these stories at townhall.com.
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8: There'll be a public hearing taking place September 21st. That's on a Monday night. It'll be at 6:30 at the Macon County Commissioners Meeting in the Commissioners Meeting Room at the Macon County Administration Building. The purpose of this hearing is to provide public comments on the proposed adoption of the amendment to the Macon County Zoning Code. Now, the text of this proposed amendment to the Macon County Zoning Code is as follows. Data centers are hereby declared as a prohibited use of any real property in Macon County, Tennessee, until such time that studies relative to the demands on the electrical grid, the water demands of a data center and its impact on Macon County's water capacity, the effect of environmental noise to the residents of Macon County, can be completed and a determination made if any property in Macon County exists that would be a fit that would not impact the health and welfare of Macon Countyans. Further, no data centers can be established in Macon County until this zoning code is amended to provide specific rules and regulations that govern the zoning of property upon which a data center could be located. This prohibited use is not subject to special exception request under the Macon County Zoning Code, or variance request under the Macon County Building Code, nor any other appeals process under the Zoning Code. Likewise, no request to rezone to establish a data center will be considered by the Planning Commission or the County Commission. The stated purpose of this enactment is not to engage in the taking of property from landowners or to prohibit businesses in engaging in lawful activity, but to protect the rights, interest, health, and welfare of all Macon Countyans. And again, the first part of this, data centers are hereby declared as a prohibited use of any real estate in Macon County, Tennessee. And this public hearing again will be September 21st. That will be on a Monday night at 6:30 at the Macon County Administration Building.
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9: This is your obituary report for the day. Graveside services for Kurt Thomas Cates, age 43, of Lafayette, are scheduled to be conducted today at 10 a.m. from the Macon County Memorial Gardens. Visitation with the family will begin at the cemetery from 9 a.m. until service time at 10. Family respectfully requests memorial contributions be made towards funeral expenses. Kurt Cates is survived by mother Kathy Cates, sons Lennox and Levi Cates, twin brother Kyle Cates and wife Josie, and brother Joshua Cates. Graveside services and interment for Randall Dean Slager, age 82, of Lafayette, will be conducted today at 1 p.m. from the Joe Metter Cemetery. There will be no visitation at Anderson & Son Funeral Home. Randall Dean Slager is survived by wife Hazel Slager, son Travis Slager, and sister Patsy Johnson. Funeral services for Pauline Polly Rowland, age 82, of the Shrum Cemetery community, will be conducted on Tuesday at 12 noon from the chapel of Alexander Funeral Home. Interment will follow in the Sharon Cemetery in the Oak Grove community in Sumner County. Visitation will begin at the funeral home today from 11 a.m. until 8 p.m. and on Tuesday from 8 a.m. until service time at 12 noon. Family respectfully requests memorial contributions be made towards funeral expenses. Polly Rowland is survived by sons Jerry, Ricky, and Terry Wayne Rowland, and wife Jessica, daughter Sheila Locklear, daughter-in-law Teresa Rowland, siblings Kelly Rowland, James Rowland, and wife Jan, and Linda Allen. Funeral services for Dean Wright Walden, age 93, of the Hermitage Springs community in Clay County, will be conducted Tuesday afternoon at 1 p.m. from the chapel of Anderson & Son Funeral Home in Red Bowling Springs. Interment will follow in the Smith Chapel Cemetery. Visitation will begin today from 11 a.m. until 8 p.m. and again on Tuesday from 9 a.m. until service time at 1. Dean Wright Walden is survived by daughters Sharon Moss and companion Mark Hoskins and Barbara Hale York. Visitation with the family of Merle May Brummett, age 76, of Westmoreland, will be held on Wednesday from 9 a.m. till 11 a.m. at Woodard Funeral Home. Merle May Brummett is survived by her daughter Tina Brummett Cox, her brother Terry Coker, her brother-in-law Rob Brummett, and sister-in-law Elizabeth Gilbert. Arthur Wilm, age 68, of Red Bowling Springs, passed away. Arrangements for Arthur Wilm are incomplete, but will be announced at a later date from Anderson & Son Funeral Home in Red Bowling Springs as they're made available.
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All right. Good morning, little Luke Combs there. Best of me. And let's do our birthday list brought to you by Latia's Mexican Restaurant and Pepperonis. We're going to say happy birthday to John Ross Cornwell, called in from Nini and the family. Happy belated birthday from Friday to Leland Buttram, called in from your daughter Emily, your dad Bobby, and Angela. Happy belated 49th anniversary from Saturday to John and Pam Harris, called in from Mama and the family. Happy birthday to Cheryl Birdwell West, called in from your brother Digger Dan and your friend Kathy. Happy birthday to Kathy Reed, called in from your sister Marie. Happy birthday to Shelley Sliger, celebrating her 59th birthday, called in from your mother-in-law. And a happy birthday going out to LaVonda Hicks. LaVonda, that's called in from Kenneth and Veronda Jenkins. They wanted to wish you a very happy birthday today.

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0: Brother James Harrison will be preaching at Cedar Grove Missionary Baptist Church Sunday morning at 11. Macon County High School Class of 2021 RSVP forms for the five-year reunion are available on the class Facebook page. The RSVP deadline is August 28th. The reunion will be held September 19th. Brothers Keepers' first annual burn run will be Friday night and Saturday at 520 East Main Street in Red Boiling Springs. During the month of August, Macon Community Hospital is offering $50 low-dose computed tomography lung cancer screenings. Now, to schedule your appointment, just call 615-666-2147, and that is all during the month of August. Soulfire Ministries Discount General Store at 116 Main Street is a nonprofit, faith-based store where everyone is welcome. They're open Monday through Saturdays from 10 a.m. until 7 p.m. Nights to Recovery Narcotics Anonymous meetings are held every Thursday night at 7 p.m. at 224 River Street in Hartsville. Macon County Public Library has story time every Tuesday morning at 10 a.m. and the Red Boiling Springs Branch Library story time is every Wednesday morning at 10 a.m. Waymaker Center on Alton Hill Road invites you to come and be part of their weekly meetings.
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0: And good morning, everyone. Weather-wise, we're looking at 70 degrees currently, and it looks like sunny skies with a high near 85 for today. Tonight, mostly clear with a low around 60, and then Tuesday, we're looking at sunny skies with a high near 86. And, of course, tomorrow being Tuesday, it means we'll be having coffee talk. We'll be scheduled to be live and on location at Wellworth Bank tomorrow. So be sure and tune in for that. 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Hey, coffee talks every Tuesday, and it's a great way to break the ice about your business, event, or organization. So tomorrow, 7 a.m., coffee talk.
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2: Strong storms pushed through Memphis and the Mid-South over the weekend, and residents continued to clean up the damage. Under 60,000 MLGW customers remained in the dark. That number started off over 140,000 at the height of the storms. Due to the damages, Memphis Shelby County schools have canceled classes and other activities for today, saying that over 40 of their buildings are still affected. Collierville schools are now on a two-hour delay. An upstanding student is killed after a Friday night football game in North Nashville. MNPD say Cameron Frierson was walking his younger brother around 10:30 after Pearl Conn's high school game. That's when a tinted windowed white sedan opened fire. Cameron died at Vanderbilt Medical. His younger brother avoided the gunfire. No suspects have been arrested at this time. Call Metro Nashville Police if you know something. I'm Lee Mallon.
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2: 1 week after the devastating drug mix-up at Ascension St. Thomas's Midtown campus, the hospital has shared new details. Hospital officials confirmed the medication error was from their pharmacy, for patients received potassium phosphate instead of their anesthetic. 72-year-old Glenda Dorton was left paralyzed, and a 74-year-old woman was reportedly on a ventilator. As well as hiring outside experts to review their plans, Ascension St. Thomas has installed new safeguards to prevent another medical mix-up. 6-7, chud, larping, chopped, shrunk, tea. These are some of the most searched slang words by Tennesseans. Unscrambler.com went through Google data through August 8th. The 2025 Dictionary.com word of the year 6-7 has no meaning and is brain rot. Tea references gossip. LARPing is putting on a facade. Chud describes an obnoxious person. Shrunk means intoxicated. And chop talks about ugly, unattractive, and undesirable things. I'm Lee Mowen, Tennessee Radio Network News.
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0: And good morning, everyone. Hope you're having a wonderful day. It is 7:35 in the a.m. It's currently 71 degrees. It's Monday. What more could you ask for? Well, guess what? I've got her here, Debbie Holland from Waymakers. Good morning, Miss Debbie.
14: Right, I'm here with the sunshine this morning.
0: There you go. That's what we like to hear.
14: Oh, we're going to talk about this morning, who are you listening to? And in Scripture it says, my sheep listen to my voice. I know them, and they follow me. That's in John 10:27. But, you know, one of the hardest parts of recovery is learning to recognize which voices to listen to. There's a voice that reminds us of our past. It says, you'll never change. You've messed up too many times. You're not good enough. Why even try? But that isn't the voice of our shepherd. Jesus tells us that his sheep know his voice. His voice sounds different. It says, you are mine. I love you. You are forgiven. Get back up. Keep going. Follow me. You know, sometimes we have to stop and ask ourselves, who am I listening to right now? Am I listening to the shame, fear, or anger, or the opinions of others? Or am I listening to the one who knows me completely, yet still loves me? Sometimes God uses another person's story, another person's encouragement, or simply another person's willingness to sit beside us, to remind us, keep going. God isn't finished with you yet. That's why I'm thankful for Waymaker Center. When they come together for meetings, they have an opportunity to hear different voices. They hear people who understand where they've been. You will hear encouragement instead of condemnation. You will hear honesty, hope, and reminders that none of us walk this journey alone. Recovery doesn't mean we will never hear the negative voices again. It means we're learning not to obey it. Remember, there is help right here in our community. Waymakers is located at 61 Alton Hill Road. Our meetings are held each Monday and Thursday at 6 p.m. and Saturday at 5 p.m. We offer individual coaching that may be more personal to your needs. Call us at 615-670-1785. If you would like to schedule a meeting. The beautiful thing about John 10:27 is that Jesus says, I know them. He knows everything about us, the good, the bad, the things we're proud of, and the things we'd rather forget. With knowing all of that, he still calls us to follow him. Today, when that old voice tells you that you can't change, remember whose voice you belong to. And again, give us a call at 615-670-1785. And I hope everybody has some sunshine in their life today. Thank you.
0: Thank you so much, Miss Debbie. We sure do appreciate you more than you know.
14: All right. Thanks, Don. Have a good day.
0: You too.

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0: Alrighty, good morning everyone. And it was Lainey Wilson somewhere over Laredo. And let's do our birthday list brought to you by Latia's Mexican Restaurant and Pepperonis. Happy birthday to John Ross Cornwell, called in from Nenny and the family. Happy birthday to Leland Buttram, whose birthday was on Friday. That's called in from your daughter Emily, your dad Bobby, and Angela. Happy belated anniversary from Saturday to John and Pam Harris, married 49 years, called in from Mama and the family. Happy birthday to Cheryl Birdwell West, called in from your brother Digger Dan and your friend Kathy. Happy birthday to LaVonda Hicks. LaVonda, that's called in from Kenneth and Veronda Jenkins. Happy birthday to Kathy Reed. Kathy, that's called in from your sister Marie. Happy 59th birthday to Shelley Slager. Shelley, that's called in from your mother-in-law. And a happy birthday today to Annette Annie White. And Annie, that's called in from family. So folks, if you happen to have a birthday or anniversary you'd like announced on the air, give us a call at 615-666-2169. You can even email it at wlct@nctc.com. And if you get it called in by 7 a.m. on Friday morning, then they're eligible for a drawing for prizes from our sponsor. Someone will win a $10 in-store gift certificate to Latia's Mexican Restaurant. And another will win a large pizza any way you want it from Pepperoni's. We'll announce those winners right around 7:50 on Friday morning. So be sure and get those called in at 615-666-2169.
1: New week, new sports. Happy Monday, Tennessee. I'm Scott Fitzgerald. Let's get right into it. Last night, the NFL in Nashville, front and center in a nationally televised affair on Fox.
2: First and goal for the Titans from the Seahawks 3. Johnson to the end zone, touchdown.
1: Former South Florida Bull Dearness Johnson with the final score to put the Titans up late. They grab a 19-16 win over Seattle. They moved to 2-0 in the preseason, but despite the win, the game did expose some concerns. Cam Ward completed 8 of 12 passes for 69 yards and left with Tennessee trailing 16-3, head coach Robert Saleh.
3: It's got to be better, but at the same time, there's always going to be things that we can take from. The urgency doesn't change. The one thing that I would challenge our offense on, and I would challenge everybody, is just those two fourth and ones that we had. We've got to be able to convert those.
1: Tennessee closes the preseason Saturday against Chicago. On to college football, the University of Tennessee held its final preseason scrimmage Saturday at Neyland Stadium. Coach Josh Heupel saying the defense played assignment-sound football and created, well, a couple of turnovers, while the offense still has some communication and consistency issues they need to clean up. The quarterback battle between George McIntyre and Faison Brandon remains undecided with 2 weeks until kickoff. The Vols now turn to a mock game week before opening the season against Furman September 5th at 3:30 Eastern. Vanderbilt football wrapped up fall camp on Saturday with its second and final preseason scrimmage, and the defense showed progress, particularly in limiting big plays on the perimeter. Vanderbilt as well turning its attention now to their season opener. More sports after this.
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1: End of the pitch. Nashville SC made MLS history over the weekend with a dramatic 3-2 comeback win over Columbus. They now have a league record 49 points through 21 matches. They're back at Giannis Park Saturday night, taking on FC Cincinnati. The Braves got a much-needed win in the Little League Classic Series last night. They beat the Brewers 4-2. The Reds' playoff hopes, however, took a hit. They blew a 3-0 lead. They fall to Arizona 5-3. That's a look at your sports on this Monday. I'm Scott Fitzgerald.
0: Here's your local sports. Our Macon County High School Tigers kicked off their football season with a hard-fought win Saturday night at Knoxville Fulton. Macon County led Knox Fulton 17-6 at halftime. Final score, Macon County over Knox Fulton 31-12. Westmoreland over Allen County Scottsville 43-15. Grundy County over Red Bowling Springs 70-0. Watertown over Smith County 28-7. Friendship Christian over Trousdale County 28-0. Barron County over Clay County 42-6. The next scheduled game for our Tigers is Friday at home versus the Westmoreland Eagles. Kickoff time is 7 p.m. Tim and Tyler Rush will bring you that game right here live on Country 102. And our Red Bowling Springs Bulldogs, their next game is home versus Lookout Valley. You can catch that game with Matt Swanner right here on 97.5 FM.

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0: from Town Hall. I'm Rich Thomason. As the U.S. prepares to lower the boom on Iran, imposing severe economic sanctions, Tehran is threatening to choke off the flow of oil through the Strait of Hormuz. But can it really do that, or are these simply more empty threats? Nearly 200 ships did cross the strait last week, and that was up from just 40 2 weeks earlier.
1: More than 80% of liquid cargoes reportedly used an Oman-backed internationally authorized route that Iran

0: rejects or traveled with tracking systems disabled. Ships are using the U.S.-backed Omani route to bypass Iran's transit fee demands while hugging Oman's coast and disabling tracking systems to reduce the risk of Iranian interference, a security approach backed by the Trump administration. The increase includes oil tankers, a development that could ease supply concerns and put downward pressure on energy prices. John Scott reports.
1: $20 billion worth of Canadian goods are affected by new sanctions ordered by President Trump after U.S.-Canada trade talks collapsed over the weekend. A rapidly expanding wildfire, the so-called Hawk Fire, is bearing down on Reno, Nevada.
2: Some 42,000 people are being ordered to evacuate, and another 45,000 are being encouraged to leave. As a fast-moving wildfire from the Sierra foothills to the edge of the University of Nevada campus has grown to at least 13,000 acres, Governor Joe Lombardo has declared a state of emergency for Washoe County, and the sheriff is calling the blaze human-caused. Fire officials say the blaze apparently began Saturday and grew significantly throughout the day, with strong gusty winds, low humidity, and dry vegetation. At least six people have been injured. I'm Donna Water.
1: Out of this morning's Wall Street opening bell, the Dow futures down 52 points. NASDAQ futures off 164. More on these stories, townhall.com.
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1: The health of the king is making news this week in Norway.
5: Crown Prince Haakon has visited his father, King Harald of Norway, in hospital after the king's health deteriorated over the weekend. The 89-year-old monarch, who's been on sick leave for several weeks, was admitted to the National Hospital a week ago. The Royal Palace says he's now receiving antibiotics for a bacterial blood infection and has responded to treatment, adding that his condition is stable. Last week, the palace said the king had hemolytic anemia and was being treated with cortisone, leading to fluid accumulation in the body that required hospital treatment. Harald, who's been monarch since 1991, has been in and out of hospital several times in recent years. I'm Lawrence Brooks.
1: Will Iceland join the European Union? The decision is dividing the nation of 400,000. Supporters believe that EU membership offers protection and economic benefits. Opponents argue Iceland already enjoys European integration without losing control of its resources. News and analysis. Townhall.com. Suspect in multiple murders has been found dead.
6: Authorities say a man suspected of killing five people has been found dead inside a vehicle in Enumclaw, Washington. The discovery came a day after five bodies were discovered on a rural property outside of Portland, Oregon. The Washington County Sheriff's Office says investigators believe the suspect, 36-year-old Benjamin Charles Parker, killed himself. The Sheriff's Office says authorities responded early Saturday to reports of a vehicle fire at a property at Forest Grove, about 30 miles west of Portland. Responders found the remains of the five people and several domestic animals. Officials say they're working to determine the identity of the victims. I'm Mike Hemp.
1: Tropical storm Mokay is passing to the south of Hawaii's Big Island. It's close enough to dump a foot or more of rain on areas already dealing with the aftermath of Hurricane Lala. More on these stories, townhall.com.
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8: There'll be a public hearing taking place September 21st. That's on a Monday night. It'll be at 6:30 at the Macon County Commissioners Meeting in the Commissioners Meeting Room at the Macon County Administration Building. The purpose of this hearing is to provide public comments on the proposed adoption of the amendment to the Macon County Zoning Code. Now, the text of this proposed amendment to the Macon County Zoning Code is as follows. Data centers are hereby declared as a prohibited use of any real property in Macon County, Tennessee, until such time that studies relative to the demands on the electrical grid. The water demands of a data center and its impact on Macon County's water capacity, the effect of environmental noise to the residents of Macon County, can be completed and a determination made if any property in Macon County exists that would be a fit that would not impact the health and welfare of Macon Countyans. Further, no data centers can be established in Macon County until this zoning code is amended to provide specific rules and regulations that govern the zoning of property upon which a data center could be located. This prohibited use is not subject to special exception request under the Macon County Zoning Code or variance request under the Macon County Building Code, nor any other appeals process under the Zoning Code. Likewise, no request to rezone to establish a data center will be considered by the Planning Commission or the County Commission. The stated purpose of this enactment is not to engage in the taking of property from landowners or to prohibit businesses in engaging in lawful activity, but to protect the rights, interest, health, and welfare of all Macon Countyans. And again, the first part of this, data centers are hereby declared as a prohibited use of any real estate in Macon County, Tennessee. And this public hearing again will be September 21st. That will be on a Monday night at 6:30 at the Macon County Administration Building.
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9: This is your obituary report for the day. Graveside services for Kurt Thomas Cates, age 43, of Lafayette, are scheduled to be conducted today at 10 a.m. from the Macon County Memorial Gardens. Visitation with the family will begin at the cemetery from 9 a.m. until service time at 10. Family respectfully requests memorial contributions be made towards funeral expenses. Kurt Cates is survived by mother Kathy Cates, sons Lennox and Levi Cates, twin brother Kyle Cates and wife Josie, and brother Joshua Cates. Graveside services and interment for Randall Dean Sliger, age 82, of Lafayette, will be conducted today at 1 p.m. from the Joe Metter Cemetery. There will be no visitation at Anderson & Son Funeral Home. Randall Dean Sliger is survived by wife Hazel Sliger, son Travis Sliger, and sister Patsy Johnson. Funeral services for Pauline Polly Rowland, age 82, of the Shrum Cemetery community, will be conducted on Tuesday at 12 noon from the chapel of Alexander Funeral Home. Interment will follow in the Sharon Cemetery in the Oak Grove community in Sumner County. Visitation will begin at the funeral home today from 11 a.m. until 8 p.m. and on Tuesday from 8 a.m. until service time at 12 noon. Family respectfully requests memorial contributions be made towards funeral expenses. Polly Rowland is survived by sons Jerry, Ricky, and Terry Wayne Rowland and wife Jessica, daughter Sheila Locklear, daughter-in-law Teresa Rowland, siblings Kelly Rowland, James Rowland and wife Jan, and Linda Allen. Funeral services for Dean Wright Walden, age 93, of the Hermitage Springs community in Clay County, will be conducted Tuesday afternoon at 1 p.m. from the chapel of Anderson & Son Funeral Home in Red Bowling Springs. Interment will follow in the Smith Chapel Cemetery. Visitation will begin today from 11 a.m. until 8 p.m. and again on Tuesday from 9 a.m. until service time at 1. Dean Wright Walden is survived by daughters Sharon Moss and companion Mark Hoskins and Barbara Hale York. Visitation with the family of Merle Mae Brummett, age 76, of Westmoreland, will be held on Wednesday from 9 a.m. till 11 a.m. at Woodard Funeral Home. Merle Mae Brummett is survived by her daughter Tina Brummett Cox, her brother Terry Coker, her brother-in-law Rob Brummett, and sister-in-law Elizabeth Gilbert. Arthur Wilm, age 68, of Red Bowling Springs, passed away. Arrangements for Arthur Wilm are incomplete, but will be announced at a later date from Anderson & Son Funeral Home in Red Bowling Springs as they're made available.
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10: The date is October 11, 1880. The location is the Oriental Saloon in Tombstone, Arizona. Doc Holliday is gambling and deep in the bottle. After Holliday and John Tyler exchanged harsh words over the turn of the cards, Holliday asked for his pistol stored behind the bar. Saloon owner Milt Joyce refused to hand over the pistol and threw Holliday out of the Oriental. Just about the time things settled down and everyone had returned to their gambling, Doc Holliday returned with pistol in hand. Walking right up to saloon owner Joyce, Holliday fired his pistol and hit Joyce in the hand. Holliday then hit William Parker, Joyce's partner, in the foot. Milt Joyce grabbed his pistol and, taking a quick lesson from the ineffective Holliday, decided to use it to club Holliday on the head. After the fight was over, Holliday's face looked so bad that it was thought he wouldn't recover. But he did. He was tried for attempted murder. Because no one appeared as a witness against him, the charges were reduced to assault, and he was fined $20. Even though Doc Holliday displayed less than stellar marksmanship in this event, his reputation grew as a pistolero. Supposedly, Holliday killed dozens of people during his lifetime. In reality, he killed one, maybe two men. It seems the stories of Holliday's skill with a pistol are just that, stories. Stories spread by Holliday to extract fear. Incidentally, about a month later, Holliday entered in a shooting contest. There were 12 participants, and Holliday ended up in last place. You've just heard another story from Chronicle of the Old West. I'm Dakota Livesay.

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And good morning. Little Jimmy Martin there for you. And it is currently 8:25 in the a.m. And it is currently 78 degrees as well. Weather-wise, sunny skies with a high near 85. Tonight, mostly clear with a low around 60. And then tomorrow, Tuesday, we're looking at sunny skies with a high near 86 degrees. And, of course, tomorrow being Tuesday, that means Coffee Talk. We're going to be scheduled to be at Coffee Talk tomorrow at Wellworth Bank. So be sure and tune in with us.

0: And here we are at the bottom of the hour. It is 8:29. And coming up is our Tennessee Radio Network news, and it will be right back for the final half hour of Total Country Mornings.
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2: 81,000 people in Memphis are still without power after severe thunderstorms hit the area Saturday. That according to Memphis Water, Light, and Gas. Officials said this storm was the seventh most damaging in the utility's history. As Nashville grows, some residents are looking for ways to preserve the character of their neighborhoods.
3: Twin Hill resident Chip Ellis expressed his thoughts on new zoning overlays.
4: The ones that pay our taxes, improve our homes, try and keep the neighborhood up, and we don't want to take a backseat to investors wanting to build tall and skinnies, tear down the houses on the lots, put multiple homes on them.
3: Metro Council approved those new zoning overlays for neighborhoods in the Madison and Rivergate areas. Fox 17 reports supporters say the changes help protect neighborhood character, while critics worry they could make housing more expensive and limit development. I'm Rebecca Hughes.
2: And I'm Liz Kennedy.
1: Number one for news from across the state. 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
2: 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Anheuser-Busch filed the lawsuit on August 21st against the state and Revenue Commissioner David Gerigano. The company paid $2 million in franchise taxes for 2022 and 2023 before seeking most of that money back. The lawsuit asks a court to overturn the presumed denial and order the state to issue the refund. And officials with the Bonnaroo Music and Arts Festival, which was held this past June in Manchester, south of Murfreesboro, report it's going to be taking a break.
6: Bonnaroo Music Festival organizers say the event will be, quote, taking a much-needed year off in 2027. It comes after severe storms in mid-June hit its grounds for the second straight year. Severe weather disrupted the final day, forcing the festival to cancel the event. I'm Jennifer Kuiper.
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13: And weather-wise,
14: wow, feedback, and weather-wise, it is currently 78 degrees, looks like sunny skies with a high near 85, tonight mostly clear with a low around 60, and then Tuesday we're looking at sunny skies with a high near 86 degrees.

There you go, some Brooks and Dunn. And let's do our birthday list once more, brought to you by Latia's Mexican Restaurant and Pepperoni's. Happy birthday to John Ross Cornwell, called in from Minnie and the family, or Ninny and the family. Happy belated birthday from Friday to Leland Buttram, called in from your daughter Emily, your dad Bobby, and Angela. Happy 49th belated anniversary from Saturday to John and Pam Harris, called in from Mama and the family. Happy birthday to Cheryl Birdwell West, called in from your brother Digger Dan and your friend Kathy. Happy birthday to LaVonda Hicks, called in from Kenneth and Veronda Jenkins. Happy birthday to Kathy Reed, called in from your sister Marie. Happy 59th birthday to Shelley Slager, called in from your mother-in-law. And a happy birthday to Annette Annie White, called in from family.

0: 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Brother James Harrison will be preaching at Cedar Grove Missionary Baptist Church Sunday morning at 11. Macon County High School Class of 2021 RSVP forms for the five-year reunion are available on the class Facebook page. The RSVP deadline is August 28th. The reunion will be held September 19th. Brothers Keepers' first annual burn run will be Friday night and Saturday at 520 East Main Street in Red Boiling Springs. During the month of August, Macon Community Hospital is offering $50 low-dose computed tomography lung cancer screenings. Now, to schedule your appointment, just call 615-666-2147, and that is all during the month of August. Soulfire Ministries Discount General Store at 116 Main Street is a nonprofit, faith-based store where everyone is welcome. They're open Monday through Saturdays from 10 a.m. until 7 p.m. Nights to Recovery Narcotics Anonymous meetings are held every Thursday night at 7 p.m. at 224 River Street in Hartsville. Macon County Public Library has story time every Tuesday morning at 10 a.m., and the Red Boiling Springs Branch Library story time is every Wednesday morning at 10 a.m. Waymaker Center on Alton Hill Road invites you to come and be part of their weekly meetings.
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2: 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I'm Don Blankenship. 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
1: In this neighborhood, Dirks Bentley lives right next to Alabama. Oh, play me some mountain. And just up the street from Jason Aldean. I'm gonna take a little ride. And we'll visit their neighborhood next.
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3: Breaking news this hour from Town Hall. I'm Rich Thomason. The U.S.-Canada trade dispute is heating up. President Trump's 50% tariffs on a range of Canadian imports kicked in today. Ottawa vows retaliation, and in response, the president now threatens to expand the tariffs to include a 50% levy on Canadian car parts and steel starting January 1st. President Trump says Iran is about to face what he calls economic D-Day, with more severe U.S. sanctions taking effect. Voters in several states head to the polls tomorrow. Correspondent Laura Winter says they'll be casting ballots in primary runoffs.
4: On Tuesday, there is a House special election in Georgia, a runoff for Senate and governor in Oklahoma, and in South Carolina, a Senate runoff between Republican Darlene Graham and Republican Ralph Norman. Darlene, the sister of the late Senator Lindsey Graham, is endorsed by President Trump.
3: A Trump administration plan aimed at strengthening oversight of mail-in voting advances, even as that issue works its way through the courts.
5: USPS has finalized a rule requiring voters

0: Jeannie Pruitt from the Grand Ole Opry. I want to tell you folks hello in Macon County, and thanks for listening to Country 102.
1: Here's your weather forecast for today. We're looking at sunny skies with a high near 85 degrees. Tonight, mostly clear with a low around 60. Tuesday, sunny with a high near 86. Tuesday night, mostly clear with a low around 62. And Wednesday, we have a 20% chance of showers and thunderstorms. Otherwise, mostly sunny with a high near 89. Wednesday night, a 30% chance of showers, partly cloudy with a low around 67.

On one hand, it's not great that another nationwide recall has been issued. On the other hand, there is something about this particular recall that's kind of encouraging. I'll tell you about it coming up.

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19: Here's your weather forecast for today. We're looking at sunny skies with a high near 85 degrees. Tonight, mostly clear with a low around 60. Tuesday, sunny with a high near 86. Tuesday night, mostly clear with a low around 62. And Wednesday, we have a 20% chance of showers and thunderstorms, otherwise mostly sunny with a high near 89. Wednesday night, a 30% chance of showers, partly cloudy with a low around 67.
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0: He is reportedly planning another huge stadium tour for next summer. So that's something to look forward to. 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
11: Here's your weather forecast for today. We're looking at sunny skies with a high near 85 degrees. Tonight, mostly clear with a low around 60. Tuesday, sunny with a high near 86. Tuesday night, mostly clear with a low around 62. And Wednesday, we have a 20% chance of showers and thunderstorms, otherwise mostly sunny with a high near 89. Wednesday night, a 30% chance of showers, partly cloudy with a low around 67.
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3: 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Macon County led Knox Fulton 17-6 at halftime. Final score, Macon County over Knox Fulton 31-12. Westmoreland over Allen County Scottsville 43-15. Grundy County over Red Bowling Springs 70-0. Watertown over Smith County 28-7. Friendship Christian over Trousdale County 28-0. Barron County over Clay County 42-6. 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And our Red Bowling Springs Bulldogs, their next game is home versus Lookout Valley. 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
3: Here's your weather forecast for today. We're looking at sunny skies with a high near 85 degrees. Tonight, mostly clear with a low around 60. Tuesday, sunny with a high near 86. Tuesday night, mostly clear with a low around 62. And Wednesday, we have a 20% chance of showers and thunderstorms. Otherwise, mostly sunny with a high near 89. Wednesday night, a 30% chance of showers, partly cloudy with a low around 67.

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2: UK Prime Minister Andy Burnham is in Kiev for talks with Ukrainian President Zelensky and other international leaders.
3: The visit comes as Ukraine marks Independence Day and is Burnham's first overseas trip since taking office. Other European leaders also arrived in the capital, including European Council President Antonio Costa. Burnham is expected to announce the UK government has agreed to allow a defence company to release classified information relating to British components used in the Scalp long-range missile. This would pave the way for France and Ukraine to advance plans for local production of the weapon in Ukraine. I'm Lawrence Brooks.
2: Military officials from Uganda and Burundi have visited Israel to discuss deploying troops to Gaza. They'd be part of an international stabilization force for the Palestinian territory envisioned by President Trump's Board of Peace. Uganda's parliament approved the troop contribution this month. Burundi has not commented publicly. News and analysis, townhall.com. 4 states still have primaries upcoming next month.
4: Primary season is still in full swing, with voters in 4 states gearing up to vote in September. Massachusetts will hold its primary on Tuesday, September 1st. The following week after Labor Day, on Tuesday, September 8th, New Hampshire voters will head to the polls. Then Wednesday, September 9th, Rhode Island holds its primary contests. And last but not least, Delaware will hold its primary on Tuesday, September 15th.
2: Correspondent Laura Winters. Growing number of colleges offering 3-year degree programs, which cut a year off the traditional bachelor's with reduced credit. Advocates say it's part of a solution to the college affordability crisis, but critics worry that they'll narrow what students learn too much, confuse employers, will also limit graduate school options, create headaches in fields that require state licenses. More on these stories.
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6: There'll be a public hearing taking place September 21st. That's on a Monday night. It'll be at 6:30 at the Macon County Commissioners Meeting in the Commissioners Meeting Room at the Macon County Administration Building. The purpose of this hearing is to provide public comments on the proposed adoption of the amendment to the Macon County Zoning Code. Now, the text of this proposed amendment to the Macon County Zoning Code is as follows. Data centers are hereby declared as a prohibited use of any real property in Macon County, Tennessee, until such time that studies relative to the demands on the electrical grid, the water demands of a data center and its impact on Macon County's water capacity, the effect of environmental noise to the residents of Macon County, can be completed and a determination made if any property in Macon County exists that would be a fit that would not impact the health and welfare of Macon Countyans. Further, no data centers can be established in Macon County until this zoning code is amended to provide specific rules and regulations that govern the zoning of property upon which a data center could be located. This prohibited use is not subject to special exception request under the Macon County Zoning Code or variance request under the Macon County Building Code, nor any other appeals process under the Zoning Code. Likewise, no request to rezone to establish a data center will be considered by the Planning Commission or the County Commission. The stated purpose of this enactment is not to engage in the taking of property from landowners or to prohibit businesses in engaging in lawful activity, but to protect the rights, interest, health, and welfare of all Macon Countyans. And again, the first part of this, data centers are hereby declared as a prohibited use of any real estate in Macon County, Tennessee. And this public hearing again will be September 21st. That will be on a Monday night at 6:30 at the Macon County Administration Building. 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
7: This is your obituary report for the day. Graveside services and interment for Randall Dean Sliger, age 82 of Lafayette, will be conducted today at 1 p.m. from the Joe Metter Cemetery. There will be no visitation at Anderson & Son Funeral Home. Randall Dean Sliger is survived by wife Hazel Sliger, son Travis Sliger, and sister Patsy Johnson. Funeral services for Pauline Polly Rowland, age 82 of the Shrum Cemetery community, will be conducted on Tuesday at 12 noon from the Chapel of Alexander Funeral Home. Interment will follow in the Sharon Cemetery in the Oak Grove community in Sumner County. Visitation will begin at the funeral home today from 11 a.m. until 8 p.m. and on Tuesday from 8 a.m. until service time at 12 noon. Family respectfully requests memorial contributions be made towards funeral expenses. Polly Rowland is survived by sons Jerry, Ricky, and Terry Wayne Rowland, and wife Jessica, daughter Sheila Locklear, daughter-in-law Teresa Rowland, siblings Kelly Rowland, James Rowland, and wife Jan, and Linda Allen. Funeral services for Dean Wright Walden, age 93, of the Hermitage Springs community in Clay County, will be conducted Tuesday afternoon at 1 p.m. from the Chapel of Anderson & Son Funeral Home in Red Boiling Springs. Interment will follow in the Smith Chapel Cemetery. Visitation will begin today from 11 a.m. until 8 p.m. and again on Tuesday from 9 a.m. until service time at 1. Dean Wright Walden is survived by daughters Sharon Moss and companion Mark Hoskins and Barbara Hale York. Visitation with the family of Merle May Brummett, age 76, of Westmoreland, will be held on Wednesday from 9 a.m. till 11 a.m. at Woodard Funeral Home. Merle May Brummett is survived by her daughter, Tina Brummett Cox, her brother, Terry Coker, her brother-in-law, Rob Brummett, and sister-in-law, Elizabeth Gilbert. Arthur Wilm, age 68, of Red Boiling Springs, passed away. Arrangements for Arthur Wilm are incomplete, but will be announced at a later date from Anderson & Son Funeral Home in Red Boiling Springs as they're made available.
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7: Here's your weather forecast for today. We're looking at sunny skies with a high near 85 degrees. Tonight, mostly clear with a low around 60. Tuesday, sunny with a high near 86. Tuesday night, mostly clear with a low around 62. And Wednesday, we have a 20% chance of showers and thunderstorms. Otherwise, mostly sunny with a high near 89. Wednesday night, a 30% chance of showers, partly cloudy with a low around 67. 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
12: Here's your weather forecast for today. We're looking at sunny skies with a high near 85 degrees. Tonight, mostly clear with a low around 60. Tuesday, sunny with a high near 86. Tuesday night, mostly clear with a low around 62. And Wednesday, we have a 20% chance of showers and thunderstorms. Otherwise, mostly sunny with a high near 89. Wednesday night, a 30% chance of showers, partly cloudy with a low around 67.
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0: No, he has not yet confirmed that he's the baby daddy. No, you're not the only one wondering about that. That's Graylin James.
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2: 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Happy belated birthday from Friday to Leland Buttram, called in from your daughter Emily, your dad Bobby, and Angela. Happy belated anniversary from Saturday, celebrating 49 years, is John and Pam Harris, called in from Mama and the family. Happy birthday to John Ross Cornwell, called in from Ninny and the family. Happy birthday to Cheryl Birdwell West, called in from your brother Digger Dan and your friend Kathy. Happy birthday to LaVonda Hicks, called in from Kenneth and Veronda Jenkins. Happy birthday to Kathy Reed, called in from your sister Marie. Happy 59th birthday to Shelley Slager, called in from your mother-in-law. And happy birthday to Annette Annie White, called in from family. So call those birthdays in, because all birthdays are special.
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2: Here's your weather forecast for today. We're looking at sunny skies with a high near 85 degrees. Tonight, mostly clear with a low around 60. Tuesday, sunny with a high near 86. Tuesday night, mostly clear with a low around 62. And Wednesday, we have a 20% chance of showers and thunderstorms. Otherwise, mostly sunny with a high near 89. Wednesday night, a 30% chance of showers, partly cloudy with a low around 67.
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0: It's a true story, and it might be a number one song for him. That's Bailey Zimmerman. 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
8: John Washington Butler, age 76 years, born 17th of December, 1875, and died the 24th of September, 1952, at his home about 3 miles east of Lafayette at 7 o'clock Wednesday night. Death was attributed to diabetes, although a fall some days ago is thought to have hastened his death. He was a retired farmer, but in early manhood taught in the schools of the county for a number of years. He is survived by his wife, the farmer, Miss Nola MacDonald, 3 sons, Huber Butler of Carthage, and Goldston and Cummert Butler, both of Lafayette, 2 daughters, Mrs. Arta Sutton of Red Boiling Springs and Mrs. Ethel Jenkins of Scottsville, Kentucky, 13 grandchildren, 5 great-grandchildren, 1 brother, Willie A. Butler of near Lafayette, and 3 sisters, Mrs. Spurgeon Jenkins of Arkansas, Mrs. Walter Jenkins of Lafayette, and Mrs. Victoria Hargis of Old Hickory. Funeral services are to be held this Thursday afternoon from the home of Willie Butler by Elder E.S. Fry of Brush Creek. Burial is to follow in the Sampson Butler Cemetery. The deceased had been a member and a deacon at Testament Primitive Baptist Church of Macon County for perhaps 50 years. He was also clerk of the Round Lick Association of Primitive Baptists for many years. He was a member of the lower house of the Tennessee Legislature for 2 terms, 1923 to 1927, during which time he introduced the famous anti-evolution law, which attracted worldwide attention. It resulted in the famous John T. Scopes trial at Dayton, Tennessee, in July 1925, in which such noted men as William Jennings Bryan, Clarence Darrow, and Dudley Field Malone, noted lawyers of a quarter of a century ago, had a part. Mr. Byron was chief counsel on the state side of the suit, which resulted in Scopes being fined. But the decision was later reversed and was never again tried. Mr. Bryant was planning on visiting Mr. Butler at his farm in a short time after the trial was over, but he died suddenly on July 25, 1925, at Dayton in the midst of the trial. The deceased was a native of the county, the son of Sampson and Eliza Hargis Butler. He was well informed and was a great reader until his eyesight failed him some time ago and he had to give up reading. Now, this is, of course, the famous Scopes monkey trial, which we all grew up learning about, but I'm sure very few possibly knew that this legislation was brought forth by our own Macon County and John Washington Butler, who was a lifelong resident of the county, and all his ancestry was also Macon Countyan. But he was the state representative from 1925 to 27, and we can be proud of his service.
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2: 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Macon County High School Class of 2021 RSVP forms for the five-year reunion are available on the class Facebook page. The RSVP deadline is August 28th. The reunion will be held September 19th. Brothers Keepers' first annual Burn Run will be Friday night and Saturday at 520 East Main Street in Red Boiling Springs. 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Now, to schedule your appointment, just call 615-666-2147, and that is all during the month of August. 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Macon County Public Library has story time every Tuesday morning at 10 a.m., and the Red Boiling Springs Branch Library story time is every Wednesday morning at 10 a.m. Waymaker Center on Alton Hill Road invites you to come and be part of their weekly meetings.
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5: Here's your weather forecast for today. We're looking at sunny skies with a high near 85 degrees. Tonight, mostly clear with a low around 60. Tuesday, sunny with a high near 86. Tuesday night, mostly clear with a low around 62. And Wednesday, we have a 20% chance of showers and thunderstorms. Otherwise, mostly sunny with a high near 89. Wednesday night, a 30% chance of showers, partly cloudy with a low around 67.
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0: Standing tall on the Highland Rim, Weir Country 102, WLCT, Lafayette.
1: News this hour at Town Hall. I'm Bob Agnew in Washington. Treasury Secretary Scott Bessent will hold a press conference today to announce sanctions against Iran that he described as the greatest campaign of coordinated economic isolation in history.
2: The United States appears ready to issue new sanctions against Iran to pressure the regime. Treasury Secretary Scott Bessent writing in the Financial Times, President Donald Trump and the overwhelming might of our military have significantly dismantled Iran's military capabilities and weakened.

0: civil authorities have issued a required weekly test for all of Alabama, all of Arkansas, all of Iowa, all of Illinois, all of Kansas, all of Louisiana, all of Minnesota, all of Missouri, all of 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
1: The increase includes oil tankers, a development that could ease supply concerns and put downward pressure on energy prices. John Scott reporting.
2: The Trump administration is taking emergency action. It says will expand gasoline supplies, lower prices at the pump. Starting September 1st, the EPA set to temporarily allow E10 gasoline to be sold with a higher vapor pressure limit, effectively ending the federal summer blend restrictions early this year. You'll find more on these stories at townhall.com.
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Oh, this is a case of definitely going above and beyond. It's also a case of, wow, I'm really glad that jewelry can be completely cleaned off. I'll tell you about it coming up.

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0: Jelly roll, put your hands up, but keep them away from the toilet. This happened to a woman named Julie. She was on a New Jersey transit train when she had used the restroom, and she was washing her hands, and there were no paper towels, so she dried her hands with toilet paper, and then without even thinking, just threw the toilet paper in the toilet and flushed it. And that was when she realized, oh, my wedding ring just came off. So she went to the train people in a complete panic. And they didn't just help her. They took the entire train out of service in order to be able to go through the holding tank. And they found her wedding ring. The delightful thing to me is that it was just a plain gold wedding band. It wasn't, you know, a really super valuable with a gigantic diamond. It was literally just her gold wedding band, and she wanted it back, and they went to great lengths to get it for her. 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
7: Brother James Harrison will be preaching at Cedar Grove Missionary Baptist Church Sunday morning at 11. Macon County High School Class of 2021 RSVP forms for the five-year reunion are available on the class Facebook page. The RSVP deadline is August 28th. The reunion will be held September 19th. Brothers Keepers' first annual burn run will be Friday night and Saturday at 520 East Main Street in Red Boiling Springs. 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Now, to schedule your appointment, just call 615-666-2147, and that is all during the month of August. 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Macon County Public Library has story time every Tuesday morning at 10 a.m., and the Red Boiling Springs Branch Library story time is every Wednesday morning at 10 a.m. Waymaker Center on Alton Hill Road invites you to come and be part of their weekly meetings.
8: Here's your weather forecast for today. We're looking at sunny skies with a high near 85 degrees. Tonight, mostly clear with a low around 60. Tuesday, sunny with a high near 86. Tuesday night, mostly clear with a low around 62. And Wednesday, we have a 20% chance of showers and thunderstorms, otherwise mostly sunny with a high near 89. Wednesday night, a 30% chance of showers, partly cloudy with a low around 67.
9: Hi, I'm Vern Jewett, and welcome to Heartbeat. General Douglas MacArthur, upon being ordered to leave the island of Corregidor in the early days of World War II, uttered the words, "I shall return." 3 years later, he did, as Allied forces recaptured the Philippines. Later, after being relieved of his command, he made his way home and passed through the Philippines once again. This time, he had to admit that he would never return. So often, many of us wish we could return to the past, but we can't. instead appreciating the here and now and looking forward to spending eternity with God is the only way to live. If you're going to return to something, return to God today. Heartbeat comes to you through this station and the Salvation Army.

0: worse when a world is on fire on a Monday, so hopefully you're having a boring day. That's Nate Smith. 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
8: Here's your weather forecast for today. We're looking at sunny skies with a high near 85 degrees. Tonight, mostly clear with a low around 60. Tuesday, sunny with a high near 86. Tuesday night, mostly clear with a low around 62. And Wednesday, we have a 20% chance of showers and thunderstorms. Otherwise, mostly sunny with a high near 89. Wednesday night, a 30% chance of showers, partly cloudy with a low around 67.
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4: The future of USMCA now in negotiators' hands. I'm Thomas Camps, and this is Tennessee Home and Farm Radio. The U.S.-Mexico-Canada trade agreement is undergoing serious renegotiations. And as Chad Smith explains, its future will have a big impact on American agriculture.
5: U.S. farmers and ranchers are closely watching the U.S.-Mexico-Canada trade agreement negotiations. Virginia Houston, the Senior Director of Congressional Affairs for the American Farm Bureau Federation, said Mexico and Canada as trading partners are vital to the success of U.S. farmers and ranchers.
6: It's critically important for U.S. agriculture. Since the precursor agreement to USMCA, NAFTA, went into place in the early 90s, U.S. ag exports to those two markets have absolutely skyrocketed from about $9 billion in 1993 to nearly $60 billion in 2024.
5: Houston said the three neighbors are currently locked into an annual renewal of the agreement, assuming all parties actually do eventually renew the agreement.
6: So by July 1st, if any of the three countries did not agree to renew the agreement, USMCA would fall into an annual review process, which is where we are right now. If the countries don't agree to renew in 10 years by 2036, the USMCA will be terminated.
5: Houston said it's hard to put a timeline on how long the negotiations could go on or if there will be a new agreement soon.
6: So the U.S. has held three rounds of bilateral negotiations with Mexico. Canada is not yet formally at the table, but the Canadian Trade Minister has been in Washington, D.C., several times over the past few weeks to meet with his counterpart. And the hope is that these bilateral negotiations will soon turn into trilateral negotiations between the three countries.
5: Stay tuned to FB.org for updates. Chad Smith, Washington.
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0: pound 250 Mike Rowe. And yes, I told you so.
1: Here's Rich Thomason now with the midday Wall Street Business Report.
2: Wall Street opened lower this morning as bond market pressure will have investors eyeing an annual meeting of top U.S. economic officials at Jackson Hole, Wyoming, later in the week. Investors will get an important inflation update Wednesday when the U.S. releases its report on personal consumption expenditures, or PCE, for July. It's the Fed's preferred measure of inflation. At midweek, the Commerce Department issues its second estimate of how the U.S. economy performed in the second quarter of the year. The government's initial estimate last month showed that the U.S. economy expanded at a sluggish 1.5% pace April through June as rising imports weighed on growth. The Fed has been struggling to get inflation back to its target rate of 2%. Inflation has crept higher after the U.S. imposed tariffs worldwide. It's been climbing further as the Iran war slowed global oil shipments. For the Wall Street Business Report, I'm Rich Thomason.
1: You'll find breaking news and analysis at townhall.com. Russia is now facing a growing gasoline crisis as the war with Ukraine hits its domestic economy.
3: Reports say fuel is available at just 28% of Russian gas stations after Ukrainian strikes damaged more than half of the country's refining capacity. Long lines rationing, poor quality gasoline, and fights at pumps are being reported even in Moscow. While Vladimir Putin calls the crisis non-critical, authorities are reportedly arresting or fining citizens who publicly complain, raising concerns about an even tougher winter ahead. Ken Lorman reporting.
1: Primary season is still in full swing, with voters in four states gearing up to vote in September. Massachusetts set to hold its primary on Tuesday, September 1st, the following week after Labor Day on Tuesday the 8th. New Hampshire voters head to the polls. Then on Wednesday, September 9th, it will be Rhode Island holding its primary contest. Last but not least, Delaware holds it.
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5: Here's your afternoon weather forecast. Sunny skies this afternoon with a high near 85. Tonight, mostly clear with a low around 60 degrees. Tuesday, sunny with a high near 86. Tuesday night, mostly clear with a low around 62. Wednesday, a 20% chance of showers and thunderstorms, mostly sunny with a high near 89. While Wednesday night, a 30% chance of showers, partly cloudy with a low around 67.
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10: A Knoxville teenager is being charged in the death of their younger sibling.
11: A 13-year-old boy was arrested Thursday for the death of his 12-year-old brother, who was found dead with blunt force trauma in their home in Knoxville. WATE reports the victim's injuries were not initially apparent, but a forensic exam revealed internal damage. Following an investigation by the KPD homicide unit, it was determined that the older brother had assaulted the victim over the weekend. The 13-year-old has been arrested on a juvenile petition for voluntary manslaughter. I'm Thomas Cage.
12: The Titans remain undefeated so far this preseason. The team overcame a 13-point deficit to beat the Seahawks 19-16 last night at Nissan Stadium. The Titans will wrap up the preseason Saturday night when they host the Bears. I'm Liz Kennedy.
9: Number one for news from across the state. 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
13: The average time a resume spends on an HR manager's desk is 7 seconds, and most of them are tossed aside. 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
12: A judge is ruling against Krista Pike's challenges to Tennessee's lethal injection protocol. Senior Judge Mark Ward found Pike failed to prove that her blood disorder, small veins, or trauma would cause unnecessary suffering during her execution. Ward noted the state will assign female officers, limit Pike's stay at Riverbend to 24 hours, and provide privacy screens. He also rejected hanging as an alternative, finding it could lead to strangulation and a more painful death. The Tennessee Supreme Court will review the findings before Pike's scheduled September 30th execution. And around 81,000 people remain without power in Memphis after severe thunderstorms hit the area Saturday. Memphis Water, Light, and Gas reported that figure as of Sunday morning. The company is projecting that most citywide repairs will be completed by Thursday. I'm Liz Kennedy, Tennessee Radio Network News.
17: There'll be a public hearing taking place September 21st. That's on a Monday night. It'll be at 6:30 at the Macon County Commissioners Meeting in the Commissioners Meeting Room at the Macon County Administration Building. The purpose of this hearing is to provide public comments on the proposed adoption of the amendment to the Macon County Zoning Code. Now, the text of this proposed amendment to the Macon County Zoning Code is as follows. Data centers are hereby declared as a prohibited use of any real property in Macon County, Tennessee, until such time that studies relative to the demands on the electrical grid. The water demands of a data center and its impact on Macon County's water capacity, the effect of environmental noise to the residents of Macon County can be completed and a determination made if any property in Macon County exists that would be a fit that would not impact the health and welfare of Macon Countyans. Further, no data centers can be established in Macon County until this zoning code is amended to provide specific rules and regulations that govern the zoning of property upon which a data center could be located. This prohibited use is not subject to special exception request under the Macon County Zoning Code or variance request under the Macon County Building Code, nor any other appeals process under the Zoning Code. Likewise, no request to rezone to establish a data center will be considered by the Planning Commission or the County Commission. The stated purpose of this enactment is not to engage in the taking of property from landowners or to prohibit businesses in engaging in lawful activity, but to protect the rights, interest, health, and welfare of all Macon Countyans. And again, the first part of this, data centers are hereby declared as a prohibited use of any real estate in Macon County, Tennessee. And this public hearing, again, will be September 21st. That will be on a Monday night at 6:30 at the Macon County Administration Building.
18: This is your obituary report for the day. Graveside services and interment for Randall Dean Slager, age 82 of Lafayette, will be conducted today at 1 p.m. from the Joe Metter Cemetery. There will be no visitation at Anderson & Son Funeral Home. Randall Dean Slager is survived by wife Hazel Slager, son Travis Slager, and sister Patsy Johnson. Funeral services for Pauline Polly Rowland, age 82 of the Shrum Cemetery community, will be conducted on Tuesday at 12 noon from the Chapel of Alexander Funeral Home. Interment will follow in the Sharon Cemetery in the Oak Grove community in Sumner County. Visitation will begin at the funeral home today from 11 a.m. until 8 p.m., and on Tuesday from 8 a.m. until service time at 12 noon. Family respectfully requests memorial contributions be made towards funeral expenses. Polly Rowland is survived by sons Jerry, Ricky, and Terry Wayne Rowland, and wife Jessica, daughter Sheila Locklear, daughter-in-law Teresa Rowland, siblings Kelly Rowland, James Rowland, and wife Jan, and Linda Allen. Funeral services for Dean Wright Walden, age 93, of the Hermitage Springs community in Clay County, will be conducted Tuesday afternoon at 1 p.m. from the Chapel of Anderson & Son Funeral Home in Red Bowling Springs. Interment will follow in the Smith Chapel Cemetery. Visitation will begin today from 11 a.m. until 8 p.m. and again on Tuesday from 9 a.m. until service time at 1. Dean Wright Walden is survived by daughters Sharon Moss and companion Mark Hoskins and Barbara Hale York. Visitation with the family of Merle May Brummett, age 76, of Westmoreland, will be held on Wednesday from 9 a.m. till 11 a.m. at Woodard Funeral Home. Merle May Brummett is survived by her daughter Tina Brummett Cox, her brother Terry Coker, her brother-in-law Rob Brummett, and sister-in-law Elizabeth Gilbert.
17: Memorial service and interment for Arthur Dale Wilm, age 68, of Red Boiling Springs, will be conducted at a later date from the Abraham Lincoln Cemetery in Elwood, Illinois. Arthur Wilm is survived by his sons Kyle Wilm, Kenneth Heitch, by his daughter Kristen Zeigel, by his sister Joyce Cohen, and his sister-in-law, Bonnie Wilm.
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5: Here's your afternoon weather forecast. Sunny skies this afternoon with a high near 85. Tonight, mostly clear with a low around 60 degrees. Tuesday, sunny with a high near 86. Tuesday night, mostly clear with a low around 62. Wednesday, a 20% chance of showers and thunderstorms, mostly sunny with a high near 89, while Wednesday night, a 30% chance of showers, partly cloudy with a low around 67.
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8: Here's your afternoon weather forecast. Sunny skies this afternoon with a high near 85. Tonight, mostly clear with a low around 60 degrees. Tuesday, sunny with a high near 86. Tuesday night, mostly clear with a low around 62. Wednesday, a 20% chance of showers and thunderstorms, mostly sunny with a high near 89, while Wednesday night, a 30% chance of showers, partly cloudy with a low around 67.

0: Towards the end of the song, the harmony between the four of them is just luscious. 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
2: 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Happy belated birthday from Friday to Leland Buttram, called in from your daughter Emily, your dad Bobby, and Angela. Happy belated anniversary from Saturday, celebrating 49 years, is John and Pam Harris, called in from Mama and the family. Happy birthday to John Ross Cornwell, called in from Ninny and the family. Happy birthday to Cheryl Birdwell West, called in from your brother Digger Dan and your friend Kathy. Happy birthday to LaVonda Hicks, called in from Kenneth and Veronda Jenkins. Happy birthday to Kathy Reed, called in from your sister Marie. Happy 59th birthday to Shelley Slager, called in from your mother-in-law. And happy birthday to Annette Annie White, called in from family. So call those birthdays in, because all birthdays are special.
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4: With the storm season upon us, many satellite television customers complain about losing their signal with heavy winds and rain. 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
2: Here's your afternoon weather forecast. Sunny skies this afternoon with a high near 85. Tonight, mostly clear with a low around 60 degrees. Tuesday, sunny with a high near 86. Tuesday night, mostly clear with a low around 62. Wednesday, a 20% chance of showers and thunderstorms, mostly sunny with a high near 89. While Wednesday night, a 30% chance of showers, partly cloudy with a low around 67.
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0: Justin Lynch finally put out a new album. Finally. It's a greatest hits album, but still, he put out a new album. Waiting for some new music there, sir. That's Dustin and Jelly.
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2: Brother James Harrison will be preaching at Cedar Grove Missionary Baptist Church Sunday morning at 11. Macon County High School Class of 2021 RSVP forms for the five-year reunion are available on the class Facebook page. The RSVP deadline is August 28th. The reunion will be held September 19th. Brothers Keepers' first annual burn run will be Friday night and Saturday at 520 East Main Street in Red Boiling Springs. During the month of August, Macon Community Hospital is offering $50 low-dose computed tomography lung cancer screenings. Now, to schedule your appointment, just call 615-666-2147, and that is all during the month of August. Soulfire Ministries Discount General Store at 116 Main Street is a nonprofit faith-based store where everyone is welcome. They're open Monday through Saturdays from 10 a.m. until 7 p.m. Nights to Recovery Narcotics Anonymous meetings are held every Thursday night at 7 p.m. at 224 River Street in Hartsville. Macon County Public Library has story time every Tuesday morning at 10 a.m. and the Red Boiling Springs Branch Library story time is every Wednesday morning at 10 a.m. Waymaker Center on Alton Hill Road invites you to come and be part of their weekly meetings.
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3: Here's your afternoon weather forecast. Sunny skies this afternoon with a high near 85. Tonight, mostly clear with a low around 60 degrees. Tuesday, sunny with a high near 86. Tuesday night, mostly clear with a low around 62. Wednesday, a 20% chance of showers and thunderstorms, mostly sunny with a high near 89, while Wednesday night, a 30% chance of showers, partly cloudy with a low around 67.

0: John Scott reporting.
1: A key Supreme Court order just came down on a major White House project. Here's correspondent Willie Nelson.
2: The Supreme Court is allowing construction on the new White House barn to continue for now. Chief Justice John Roberts issued a temporary order that blocks a lower court ruling that would have halted above-ground work. The stay gives the justices more time to consider the Trump administration's full request. Officials say the project is already more than 60% complete. Willie Nelson, Washington.
1: Breaking news and analysis at townhall.com. The Trump administration is taking emergency action it says will expand gasoline supplies and hopefully help lower prices at the pump. Here's correspondent Mary Rose.
3: Beginning September the 1st, the EPA will temporarily allow E10 gasoline to be sold with a higher vapor pressure limit, effectively ending federal summer blend restrictions early. Officials say the move could add hundreds of thousands of barrels of gasoline per day. The waiver runs through September 15th and may override stricter rules in California, Texas, and Arizona for up to 20 additional days. Mary Rose reporting.
1: Iran's economy under severe and growing pressure. The Iranian rial has collapsed to an historic low against the U.S. dollar, now trading at around.
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6: Here's your afternoon weather forecast. Sunny skies this afternoon with a high near 85. Tonight, mostly clear with a low around 60 degrees. Tuesday, sunny with a high near 86. Tuesday night, mostly clear with a low around 62. Wednesday, a 20% chance of showers and thunderstorms, mostly sunny with a high near 89. While Wednesday night, a 30% chance of showers, partly cloudy with a low around 67.

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And if you have a child who really honestly wants to be an astronaut someday, get them used to drinking prune juice. I'll tell you about it coming up.

0: Are you feeling country all over?
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0: boots off, prune juice in your hand if you want to be an astronaut. That is, that's John Pardee's new one. Yeah, new study from NASA. They have concluded a study on why it is that astronauts are always constipated. This is not something that I knew before, but according to NASA, it's a pretty big problem. So they're trying to pinpoint exactly what the issue is. The blatantly obvious thing is that your digestive system works differently when you're at zero gravity. That makes total sense. They knew about that decades ago. What they just discovered is that your microbiome also works differently when you're at zero gravity. The beneficial bacteria in your intestines works differently when you're at zero gravity, and they're trying to figure out, you know, how to fix that to keep astronauts happy while they're up there. 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
11: You deserve a laugh today. 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
12: I'm in English class and the teacher writes on the board, "I don't have no fun in school." Gordon, how would you correct that sentence? I said, "Fire the teachers." Three-hour lunches is a good suggestion. My mind works really quick. It just doesn't stay on track. I could tell you how many times a teacher cleared her throat in an hour, have no idea what they were talking about. We'd be in art class wondering, why doesn't the glue stick to the bottle? I mean, it sticks to everything else. It's just weird stuff out there. I asked the English teacher, why is abbreviated such a long word?
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15: 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Here's your afternoon weather forecast. Sunny skies this afternoon with a high near 85. Tonight, mostly clear with a low around 60 degrees. Tuesday, sunny with a high near 86. Tuesday night, mostly clear with a low around 62. Wednesday, a 20% chance of showers and thunderstorms, mostly sunny with a high near 89, while Wednesday night, a 30% chance of showers, partly cloudy with a low around 67.
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6: 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Here's your afternoon weather forecast. Sunny skies this afternoon with a high near 85. Tonight, mostly clear with a low around 60 degrees. Tuesday, sunny with a high near 86. Tuesday night, mostly clear with a low around 62. Wednesday, a 20% chance of showers and thunderstorms, mostly sunny with a high near 89. While Wednesday night, a 30% chance of showers, partly cloudy with a low around 67.

0: No, country music is not always happy. It is always very, very real. And yeah, that's the real story of what happened to his marriage at the beginning of his career. He's doing better now. That's Zach Taub.
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8: John Washington Butler, age 76 years, born 17th of December, 1875, and died the 24th of September, 1952, at his home about 3 miles east of Lafayette at 7 o'clock Wednesday night. Death was attributed to diabetes, although a fall some days ago is thought to have hastened his death. He was a retired farmer, but in early manhood taught in the schools of the county for a number of years. He is survived by his wife, the farmer, Miss Nola MacDonald, 3 sons, Hubert Butler of Carthage, and Goldston and Comrade Butler, both of Lafayette, 2 daughters, Mrs. Arta Sutton of Red Boiling Springs and Mrs. Ethel Jenkins of Scottsville, Kentucky, 13 grandchildren, 5 great-grandchildren, 1 brother, Willie A. Butler of near Lafayette, and 3 sisters, Mrs. Spurgeon Jenkins of Arkansas, Mrs. Walter Jenkins of Lafayette, and Mrs. Victoria Hargis of Old Hickory. Funeral services are to be held this Thursday afternoon from the home of Willie Butler by Elder E.S. Fry of Brush Creek. Burial is to follow in the Sampson Butler Cemetery. The deceased had been a member and a deacon at Testament Primitive Baptist Church of Macon County for perhaps 50 years. He was also clerk of the Round Lick Association of Primitive Baptists for many years. He was a member of the lower house of the Tennessee Legislature for 2 terms, 1923 to 1927, during which time he introduced the famous anti-evolution law, which attracted worldwide attention. It resulted in the famous John T. Scopes trial at Dayton, Tennessee in July 1925, in which such noted men as William Jennings Bryan, Clarence Darrow, and Dudley Field Malone, noted lawyers of a quarter of a century ago, had a part. Mr. Byron was chief counsel on the state side of the suit, which resulted in Scopes being fined. But the decision was later reversed and was never again tried. Mr. Bryant was planning on visiting Mr. Butler at his farm in a short time after the trial was over, but he died suddenly on July 25, 1925, at Dayton in the midst of the trial. The deceased was a native of the county, the son of Sampson and Eliza Hargis Butler. He was well informed and was a great reader until his eyesight failed him some time ago and he had to give up reading. Now, this is, of course, the famous Scopes monkey trial, which we all grew up learning about, but I'm sure very few possibly knew that this legislation was brought forth by our own Macon County and John Washington Butler, who was a lifelong resident of the county, and all his ancestry was also Macon Countyan. But he was the state representative from 1925 to 27, and we can be proud of his service.
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2: Here's your local sports. Our Macon County High School Tigers kicked off their football season with a hard-fought win Saturday night at Knoxville Fulton. Macon County led Knox Fulton 17-6 at halftime. Final score, Macon County over Knox Fulton 31-12. Westmoreland over Allen County Scottsville 43-15. Grundy County over Red Bowling Springs 70-0. Watertown over Smith County 28-7. Friendship Christian over Trousdale County 28-0. Barron County over Clay County 42-6. The next scheduled game for our Tigers is Friday at home versus the Westmoreland Eagles. Kickoff time is 7 p.m. Tim and Tyler Rush will bring you that game right here live on Country 102. And our Red Bowling Springs Bulldogs, their next game is home versus Lookout Valley. 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
2: 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Here's your afternoon weather forecast. Sunny skies this afternoon with a high near 85. Tonight, mostly clear with a low around 60 degrees. Tuesday, sunny with a high near 86. Tuesday night, mostly clear with a low around 62. Wednesday, a 20% chance of showers and thunderstorms, mostly sunny with a high near 89, while Wednesday night, a 30% chance of showers, partly cloudy with a low around 67.
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0: families keep more of their Trump account investment returns.
1: Treasury Secretary Scott Bessent says families should not lose investment returns to unnecessary fees. The default fund, a State Street S&P 500 exchange-traded fund, charges just 2 basis points, or 0.02%. Proposed regulations would cap all investment options at 10 basis points. Employers could also contribute up to $2,500 per employee each year, tax-free to workers under the program's rules. Richard Boyd reporting.
0: The Postal Service is advancing a Trump administration plan to strengthen oversight of mail-in voting, even as the issue moves through the courts. USPS has finalized a rule.
2: 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Today is his 18th birthday.
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6: Here's your afternoon weather forecast. Sunny skies this afternoon with a high near 85. Tonight, mostly clear with a low around 60 degrees. Tuesday, sunny with a high near 86. Tuesday night, mostly clear with a low around 62. Wednesday, a 20% chance of showers and thunderstorms, mostly sunny with a high near 89. While Wednesday night, a 30% chance of showers, partly cloudy with a low around 67.

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7: 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Happy birthday to John Ross Cornwell, called in from Ninny and the family. Happy birthday to Cheryl Birdwell West, called in from your brother Digger Dan and your friend Kathy. 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Happy birthday to Kathy Reed, called in from your sister Marie. Happy 59th birthday to Shelley Slager, called in from your mother-in-law. And happy birthday to Annette Annie White, called in from family. So call those birthdays in, because all birthdays are special.
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7: Here's your afternoon weather forecast. Sunny skies this afternoon with a high near 85. Tonight, mostly clear with a low around 60 degrees. Tuesday, sunny with a high near 86. Tuesday night, mostly clear with a low around 62. Wednesday, a 20% chance of showers and thunderstorms, mostly sunny with a high near 89. While Wednesday night, a 30% chance of showers, partly cloudy with a low around 67.
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0: So an Albany, Georgia police department's getting absolutely roasted online for posting security footage from a Walmart asking the public to ID an older man that picked up $30 that someone had dropped and didn't turn back in. People online were very upset. Finders keepers was the thought. Georgia law does not make it theft of lost property if you don't try to return it, basically. So the guy eventually did return the cash, and the victim did not press charges. $30 manhunt case closed.
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9: 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Lighten Up is a moment to brighten your day and encourage your faith in Jesus. I'm Dr. Wes Stafford on behalf of Compassion, encouraging you to listen closely as my friend Ken Davis shares about seeing his wife's eyes for the first time.
10: You know how I met her? We were peeling potatoes together to make our way through college. And her glasses dropped into the potato vat. Now, she was beautiful, but I didn't know it because she wore glasses that were the ugliest glasses I've ever seen. Some of the older people remember this. Remember the glasses that looked like bird wings? I was always afraid, like in a stiff wind, her face would just fly away. Well, she wore those bird wing glasses, and she went to get some potatoes, and they fell in, and she looked up. And to this day, there is no woman on the face of the earth that has more beautiful eyes than my wife, Diane. And I gazed into those eyes, and I went, whoa, whoa. And I asked her out for a date, and she said yes, and I fell in love with her. And so I wanted to ask her to marry me, but I didn't want to ask her like thousands of other men had. No, I don't mean that 1,000 other men ask her.
11: I was afraid to trust God when it came to finding a wife. But I did trust him, and he led me to a beautiful woman that I've been married to for many years. He done good. I wonder if she feels the same way. This is Ken Davis. Lighten up and live.
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13: Here's your afternoon weather forecast. Sunny skies this afternoon with a high near 85. Tonight, mostly clear with a low around 60 degrees. Tuesday, sunny with a high near 86. Tuesday night, mostly clear with a low around 62. Wednesday, a 20% chance of showers and thunderstorms, mostly sunny with a high near 89. While Wednesday night, a 30% chance of showers, partly cloudy with a low around 67.
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0: 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That's the amount of money that Morgan Wallen's tour made in 2026. I know. 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
2: Brother James Harrison will be preaching at Cedar Grove Missionary Baptist Church Sunday morning at 11. Macon County High School Class of 2021 RSVP forms for the five-year reunion are available on the class Facebook page. The RSVP deadline is August 28th. The reunion will be held September 19th. Brothers Keepers' first annual burn run will be Friday night and Saturday at 520 East Main Street in Red Boiling Springs. During the month of August, Macon Community Hospital is offering $50 low-dose computed tomography lung cancer screenings. Now, to schedule your appointment, just call 615-666-2147, and that is all during the month of August. 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Macon County Public Library has story time every Tuesday morning at 10 a.m., and the Red Boiling Springs Branch Library story time is every Wednesday morning at 10 a.m. Waymaker Center on Alton Hill Road invites you to come and be part of their weekly meetings.
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5: Here's your afternoon weather forecast. Sunny skies this afternoon with a high near 85. Tonight, mostly clear with a low around 60 degrees. Tuesday, sunny with a high near 86. Tuesday night, mostly clear with a low around 62. Wednesday, a 20% chance of showers and thunderstorms, mostly sunny with a high near 89, while Wednesday night, a 30% chance of showers, partly cloudy with a low around 67.
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2: Here's your afternoon weather forecast. Sunny skies this afternoon with a high near 85. Tonight, mostly clear with a low around 60 degrees. Tuesday, sunny with a high near 86. Tuesday night, mostly clear with a low around 62. Wednesday, a 20% chance of showers and thunderstorms, mostly sunny with a high near 89, while Wednesday night, a 30% chance of showers, partly cloudy with a low around 67.

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18: Here's your afternoon weather forecast. Sunny skies this afternoon with a high near 85. Tonight, mostly clear with a low around 60 degrees. Tuesday, sunny with a high near 86. Tuesday night, mostly clear with a low around 62. Wednesday, a 20% chance of showers and thunderstorms, mostly sunny with a high near 89, while Wednesday night, a 30% chance of showers, partly cloudy with a low around 67.

0: Fix What You Didn't Break, Nate Smith. Rumors are flying that Paramount Studios could relocate its corporate headquarters and maybe the studio lot out of California to Nashville. CEO David Ellison reportedly told senior leadership that the move could save around $500 million in taxes and costs. He also floated Georgia, Texas, anywhere in Tennessee as options. Nashville stands out because it's been booming. Amazon, Oracle, Starbucks, even In-N-Out already shifted operations there to nearby Franklin. High California taxes, regulations, ongoing fight over Paramount's $111 billion Warner Brothers Discovery takeover are all seen as drivers. Now, this is all rumors and conjectures at this point, so we'll keep you posted.
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2: 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I'm Tim DeTellis, president of New Missions. Now here's a laugh from Paul Aldridge.
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2: 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I'm Tim DeTellis, president of New Missions, reminding you to make a difference right where you are. 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
0: Here's your afternoon weather forecast. Sunny skies this afternoon with a high near 85. Tonight, mostly clear with a low around 60 degrees. Tuesday, sunny with a high near 86. Tuesday night, mostly clear with a low around 62. Wednesday, a 20% chance of showers and thunderstorms, mostly sunny with a high near 89. While Wednesday night, a 30% chance of showers, partly cloudy with a low around 67.
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0: There's Kane Brown and woman, a raccoon living under the stands at the Mets City Field went viral for reaching a little hand up through the hole and stealing peanut butter shells and eventually a hot dog from fans. People in the row noticed their shells disappearing, started feeding it on purpose. The whole section got more entertained by the trash panda than the game. It's pretty hilarious.
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7: 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Our Macon County High School Tigers kicked off their football season with a hard-fought win Saturday night at Knoxville Fulton. Macon County led Knox Fulton 17-6 at halftime. Final score, Macon County over Knox Fulton 31-12. Westmoreland over Allen County Scottsville 43-15. Grundy County over Red Bowling Springs 70-0. Watertown over Smith County 28-7. Friendship Christian over Trousdale County 28-0, Barron County over Clay County 42-6. 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And our Red Bowling Springs Bulldogs, their next game is home versus Lookout Valley. 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
7: Here's your afternoon weather forecast. Sunny skies this afternoon with a high near 85. Tonight, mostly clear with a low around 60 degrees. Tuesday, sunny with a high near 86. Tuesday night, mostly clear with a low around 62. Wednesday, a 20% chance of showers and thunderstorms, mostly sunny with a high near 89, while Wednesday night, a 30% chance of showers, partly cloudy with a low around 67.
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0: There's Lainey Wilson. Well, in a Town and Country interview, Yellowstone creator Taylor Sheridan said that he was homeless twice while chasing his Hollywood dreams. He lived in a car for over 6 months, sometimes just like sleeping in his car wherever he could park it, choosing that over getting a full-time job and giving up. He was an actor first, got tired of feeling replaceable, then switched to writing, and he sold the Hell or High Water script, which finally led him to buying a house in Wyoming.
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2: Brother James Harrison will be preaching at Cedar Grove Missionary Baptist Church Sunday morning at 11. Macon County High School Class of 2021 RSVP forms for the five-year reunion are available on the class Facebook page. The RSVP deadline is August 28th. The reunion will be held September 19th. Brothers Keeper's first annual burn run will be Friday night and Saturday at 520 East Main Street in Red Boiling Springs. During the month of August, Macon Community Hospital is offering $50 low-dose computed tomography lung cancer screenings. Now, to schedule your appointment, just call 615-666-2147. And that is all during the month of August. Soulfire Ministries Discount General Store at 116 Main Street is a nonprofit, faith-based store where everyone is welcome. They're open Monday through Saturdays from 10 a.m. until 7 p.m. Nights to Recovery Narcotics Anonymous meetings are held every Thursday night at 7 p.m. at 224 River Street in Hartsville. Macon County Public Library has story time every Tuesday morning at 10 a.m. and the Red Boiling Springs Branch Library story time is every Wednesday morning at 10 a.m. Waymaker Center on Alton Hill Road invites you to come and be part of their weekly meetings. Christine's Kitchen at 1102 Scottsville Road is currently hiring kitchen staff. 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
3: Here's your afternoon weather forecast. Sunny skies this afternoon with a high near 85. Tonight, mostly clear with a low around 60 degrees. Tuesday, sunny with a high near 86. Tuesday night, mostly clear with a low around 62. Wednesday, a 20% chance of showers and thunderstorms, mostly sunny with a high near 89, while Wednesday night, a 30% chance of showers, partly cloudy with a low around 67.

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8: If you see something suspicious, say something to local authorities.
9: There'll be a public hearing taking place September 21st. That's on a Monday night. It'll be at 6:30 at the Macon County Commissioners Meeting in the Commissioners Meeting Room at the Macon County Administration Building. The purpose of this hearing is to provide public comments on the proposed adoption of the amendment to the Macon County Zoning Code. Now, the text of this proposed amendment to the Macon County Zoning Code is as follows. Data centers are hereby declared as a prohibited use of any real property in Macon County, Tennessee, until such time that studies relative to the demands on the electrical grid, the water demands of a data center and its impact on Macon County's water capacity, the effect of environmental noise to the residents of Macon County, can be completed and a determination made if any property in Macon County exists that would be a fit that would not impact the health and welfare of Macon Countyans. Further, no data centers can be established in Macon County until this zoning code is amended to provide specific rules and regulations that govern the zoning of property upon which a data center could be located. This prohibited use is not subject to special exception request under the Macon County Zoning Code or variance request under the Macon County Building Code, nor any other appeals process under the Zoning Code. Likewise, no request to rezone to establish a data center will be considered by the Planning Commission or the County Commission. The stated purpose of this enactment is not to engage in the taking of property from landowners or to prohibit businesses in engaging in lawful activity, but to protect the rights, interest, health, and welfare of all Macon Countyans. And again, the first part of this, data centers are hereby declared as a prohibited use of any real estate in Macon County, Tennessee. And this public hearing again will be September 21st. That will be on a Monday night at 6:30 at the Macon County Administration Building.
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11: This is your obituary report for the day. Funeral services for Pauline Piley Rowland, age 82, of the Shrum Cemetery community, will be conducted on Tuesday at 12 noon from the Chapel of Alexander Funeral Home. Interment will follow in the Sharon Cemetery in the Oak Grove community in Sumner County. Visitation will begin at the funeral home today from 11 a.m. until 8 p.m. and on Tuesday from 8 a.m. until service time at 12 noon. Family respectfully requests memorial contributions be made towards funeral expenses. Polly Rowland is survived by sons Jerry, Ricky, and Terry Wayne Rowland, and wife Jessica, daughter Sheila Locklear, daughter-in-law Teresa Rowland, siblings Kelly Rowland, James Rowland, and wife Jan, and Linda Allen. Funeral services for Dean Wright Walden, age 93, of the Hermitage Springs community in Clay County, will be conducted Tuesday afternoon at 1 p.m. from the Chapel of Anderson & Son Funeral Home in Red Bowling Springs. Interment will follow in the Smith Chapel Cemetery. Visitation will begin today from 11 a.m. until 8 p.m. and again on Tuesday from 9 a.m. until service time at 1. Dean Wright Walden is survived by daughters Sharon Moss and companion Mark Hoskins and Barbara Hale York. Visitation with the family of Merle May Brummett, age 76, of Westmoreland, will be held on Wednesday from 9 a.m. till 11 a.m. at Woodard Funeral Home. Merle May Brummett is survived by her daughter, Tina Brummett Cox, her brother, Terry Coker, her brother-in-law, Rob Brummett, and sister-in-law, Elizabeth Gilbert.
9: Memorial service and interment for Arthur Dale Wilm, age 68, of Red Boiling Springs, will be conducted at a later date from the Abraham Lincoln Cemetery in Elwood, Illinois. Arthur Wilm is survived by his sons, Kyle Wilm, Kenneth Heitch, by his daughter, Kristen Zeigel, by his sister, Joyce Cohen, and his sister-in-law, Bonnie Wilm. Coming up in just a few moments is our Swap Shop program, a program where you can list items of a non-commercial nature. We encourage you to get your pens, pencils, papers ready to write down the telephone numbers. We'll be right back with Swap Shop on LaFette Broadcasting.
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11: Here's your afternoon weather forecast. Sunny skies this afternoon with a high near 85. Tonight, mostly clear with a low around 60 degrees. Tuesday, sunny with a high near 86. Tuesday night, mostly clear with a low around 62. Wednesday, a 20% chance of showers and thunderstorms, mostly sunny with a high near 89. While Wednesday night, a 30% chance of showers, partly cloudy with a low around 67.

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10: Brother James Harrison will be preaching at Cedar Grove Missionary Baptist Church Sunday morning at 11. Macon County High School Class of 2021 RSVP forms for the five-year reunion are available on the class Facebook page. The RSVP deadline is August 28th. The reunion will be held September 19th. Brothers Keepers' first annual Burn Run will be Friday night and Saturday at 520 East Main Street in Red Boiling Springs. 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Now, to schedule your appointment, just call 615-666-2147, and that is all during the month of August. 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Macon County Public Library has story time every Tuesday morning at 10 a.m. and the Red Boiling Springs Branch Library story time is every Wednesday morning at 10 a.m. Waymaker Center on Alton Hill Road invites you to come and be part of their weekly meetings.
11: Here's your afternoon weather forecast. Sunny skies this afternoon with a high near 85. Tonight, mostly clear with a low around 60 degrees. Tuesday, sunny with a high near 86. Tuesday night, mostly clear with a low around 62. Wednesday, a 20% chance of showers and thunderstorms, mostly sunny with a high near 89, while Wednesday night, a 30% chance of showers, partly cloudy with a low around 67.
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3: 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Happy birthday to John Ross Cornwell, called in from Ninny and the family. Happy birthday to Cheryl Birdwell West, called in from your brother Digger Dan and your friend Kathy. 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Happy birthday to Kathy Reed, called in from your sister Marie. Happy 59th birthday to Shelley Slager, called in from your mother-in-law. And happy birthday to Annette Annie White, called in from family. 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
3: This Weather Watch is brought to you by Mike's. Here's your afternoon weather forecast. Sunny skies this afternoon with a high near 85. Tonight, mostly clear with a low around 60 degrees. Tuesday, sunny with a high near 86. Tuesday night, mostly clear with a low around 62. Wednesday, a 20% chance of showers and thunderstorms, mostly sunny with a high near 89. While Wednesday night, a 30% chance of showers, partly cloudy with a low around 67.
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0: Garth kicked off his Blame It All on My Roots tour, sold out, nearly two-hour show, Gainbridge Fieldhouse in Indianapolis. No opener, just video montages, personal pre-recorded message, and then he rose onto a high-tech 360-degree halo stage setup. He brought back some iconic drum pods from his 90s world tour, and heavy on the 90s hits. Rodeo, Two of a Kind, The Thunder Rolls with Storm Effects, Friends in Low Places, The Dance. So sounds like it's an amazing show.
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9: Here's your afternoon weather forecast. Sunny skies this afternoon with a high near 85. Tonight, mostly clear with a low around 60 degrees. Tuesday, sunny with a high near 86. Tuesday night, mostly clear with a low around 62. Wednesday, a 20% chance of showers and thunderstorms, mostly sunny with a high near 89, while Wednesday night, a 30% chance of showers, partly cloudy with a low around 67.
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0: I can feel it. That's Kane Brown. Well, this is kind of a surprise. Drake was spotted in Little Rock at Ella Langley's Simmons Bank Arena concert, hanging out in a tent area next to opener Ernest, full on jamming and singing along to every word of Choosin' Texas. Crowd lost it when the camera found him. He previously commented that her pen was goated, you know. As far as her writing goes, can't argue with that. He's clearly a fan.
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2: Brother James Harrison will be preaching at Cedar Grove Missionary Baptist Church Sunday morning at 11. Macon County High School Class of 2021 RSVP forms for the five-year reunion are available on the class Facebook page. The RSVP deadline is August 28th. The reunion will be held September 19th. Brothers Keepers' first annual Burn Run will be Friday night and Saturday at 520 East Main Street in Red Boiling Springs. During the month of August, Macon Community Hospital is offering $50 low-dose computed tomography lung cancer screenings. Now, to schedule your appointment, just call 615-666-2147, and that is all during the month of August. Soulfire Ministries Discount General Store at 116 Main Street is a nonprofit, faith-based store where everyone is welcome. They're open Monday through Saturdays from 10 a.m. until 7 p.m. Nights to Recovery Narcotics Anonymous meetings are held every Thursday night at 7 p.m. at 224 River Street in Hartsville. Macon County Public Library has story time every Tuesday morning at 10 a.m., and the Red Boiling Springs Branch Library story time is every Wednesday morning at 10 a.m. Waymaker Center on Alton Hill Road invites you to come and be part of their weekly meetings.
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5: Here's your afternoon weather forecast. Sunny skies this afternoon with a high near 85. Tonight, mostly clear with a low around 60 degrees. Tuesday, sunny with a high near 86. Tuesday night, mostly clear with a low around 62. Wednesday, a 20% chance of showers and thunderstorms, mostly sunny with a high near 89. While Wednesday night, a 30% chance of showers, partly cloudy with a low around 67.

0: It's a story, a tale, a beat, some licks, a tune that stays in your head. A journey shared, a soul that's bared, words that just need to be said. It's a friend and a lover, a memory uncovered, a family, a house, and a dog. A six-string guitar and a little dive bar.
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2: News this hour from Town Hall. I'm Keith Peters in Washington. Treasury Secretary Scott Bessent announced the most sweeping sanctions against Iran in U.S. history, framing them as the single greatest financial offensive ever marshaled against an adversary.

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16: Here's your afternoon weather forecast. Sunny skies this afternoon with a high near 85. Tonight, mostly clear with a low around 60 degrees. Tuesday, sunny with a high near 86. Tuesday night, mostly clear with a low around 62. Wednesday, a 20% chance of showers and thunderstorms, mostly sunny with a high near 89, while Wednesday night, a 30% chance of showers, partly cloudy with a low around 67.
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0: Texas, Blake Shelton. Have you seen Kacey Musgraves' disco balls? On opening night of her Middle of Nowhere tour in Chicago, Kacey performed rhinestoned while riding a pair of giant, anatomically correct, sparkly disco balls. Use your imagination if you haven't seen the photos, because I can't really describe this and be appropriate on the radio right now. Look, just go to Google, make sure the kids aren't around. That's all I'm saying.
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9: Here's your afternoon weather forecast. Sunny skies this afternoon with a high near 85. Tonight, mostly clear with a low around 60 degrees. Tuesday, sunny with a high near 86. Tuesday night, mostly clear with a low around 62. Wednesday, a 20% chance of showers and thunderstorms, mostly sunny with a high near 89. While Wednesday night, a 30% chance of showers, partly cloudy with a low around 67.
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0: phone, keys, wallet, Miss Lainey Wilson. Did you see the Gatlinburg bear that tourists had to break out of the back of a car in the Smoky Mountains, the SUV? So they tried the old clothes hanger trick to unlock it, failed. Then they had to smash the back window out to get the bear out and limit the interior damage. Chaotic viral video, social media mixed between desperate times and natural selection. Keys in the car? What do we do?
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9: John Washington Butler, age 76 years, born 17th of December, 1875, and died the 24th of September, 1952, at his home about 3 miles east of Lafayette at 7 o'clock Wednesday night. Death was attributed to diabetes, although a fall some days ago is thought to have hastened his death. He was a retired farmer, but in early manhood taught in the schools of the county for a number of years. He is survived by his wife, the farmer, Miss Nola MacDonald, 3 sons, Huber Butler of Carthage, and Goldston and Comrick Butler, both of Lafayette, 2 daughters, Mrs. Arta Sutton of Red Boiling Springs and Mrs. Ethel Jenkins of Scottsville, Kentucky, 13 grandchildren, 5 great-grandchildren, 1 brother, Willie A. Butler of near Lafayette, and 3 sisters, Mrs. Spurgeon Jenkins of Arkansas, Mrs. Walter Jenkins of Lafayette, and Mrs. Victoria Hargis of Old Hickory. Funeral services are to be held this Thursday afternoon from the home of Willie Butler by Elder E.S. Fry of Brush Creek. Burial is to follow in the Sampson Butler Cemetery. The deceased had been a member and a deacon at Testament Primitive Baptist Church of Macon County for perhaps 50 years. He was also clerk of the Round Lick Association of Primitive Baptists for many years. He was a member of the lower house of the Tennessee Legislature for 2 terms, 1923 to 1927, during which time he introduced the famous anti-evolution law, which attracted worldwide attention. It resulted in the famous John T. Scopes trial at Dayton, Tennessee, in July 1925, in which such noted men as William Jennings Bryan, Clarence Darrow, and Dudley Field Malone, noted lawyers of a quarter of a century ago, had a part. Mr. Byron was chief counsel on the state side of the suit, which resulted in Scopes being fined. But the decision was later reversed and was never again tried. Mr. Bryant was planning on visiting Mr. Butler at his farm in a short time after the trial was over, but he died suddenly on July 25, 1925, at Dayton in the midst of the trial. The deceased was a native of the county, the son of Sampson and Eliza Hargis Butler. He was well informed and was a great reader until his eyesight failed him some time ago and he had to give up reading. Now, this is, of course, the famous Scopes monkey trial, which we all grew up learning about, but I'm sure very few possibly knew that this legislation was brought forth by our own Macon County and John Washington Butler, who was a lifelong resident of the county, and all his ancestry was also Macon Countyan. But he was the state representative from 1925 to 27, and we can be proud of his service.
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0: So off of the Massachusetts coast, there was an angler named Walter Chapman battled a massive Atlantic blue marlin for over 3 hours, weighed 1,260 pounds, smashed the previous state record, which was under 900 pounds, is the biggest ever caught on the East Coast, and came within about 140 pounds of the all-time world record. Measured 142 inches. Epic fight story involving tuna, birds, and pure chaos.
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3: I didn't know that women snore. My wife can crank it out. Airplanes divert around our house. I mean, I read this in Hints from Heloise. It said if you live with a snorer, you get a tennis ball and sew it in the back of their pajamas, right? So they can't roll on their back. So I went to my kid's toy box. I could not find a tennis ball. But I found a racket. Yeah, we sleep different. I found out women have the ability to go to sleep in less than 1 minute. We turn off the light, and I hear snoring in 15... And then somehow, thermally, all the blood from the waist down gets turned off and the feet turn into icicles. I'm not sure. And about an hour after the lights are out, she wants to put them on the back of your back. You know, just.
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15: Here's your afternoon weather forecast. Sunny skies this afternoon with a high near 85. Tonight, mostly clear with a low around 60 degrees. Tuesday, sunny with a high near 86. Tuesday night, mostly clear with a low around 62. Wednesday, a 20% chance of showers and thunderstorms, mostly sunny with a high near 89, while Wednesday night, a 30% chance of showers, partly cloudy with a low around 67.
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2: 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We do like to take the high road. 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
13: 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Happy belated birthday from Friday to Leland Buttram, called in from your daughter Emily, your dad Bobby, and Angela. Happy belated anniversary from Saturday, celebrating 49 years, is John and Pam Harris, called in from Mama and the family. Happy birthday to John Ross Cornwell, called in from Ninny and the family. Happy birthday to Cheryl Birdwell West, called in from your brother Digger Dan and your friend Kathy. Happy birthday to LaVonda Hicks, called in from Kenneth and Veronda Jenkins. Happy birthday to Kathy Reed, called in from your sister Marie. Happy 59th birthday to Shelley Sliger, called in from your mother-in-law. And happy birthday to Annette Annie White, called in from family. So call those birthdays in, because all birthdays are special.
14: This is Bob Kessling with Pat Ryan. 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The backhoe operator has the engine running and is moving into position. He's heading for the ground. He's in there. Wait, there's a flag on the play. Let's get out of the field for the call from our official.
15: Illegal procedure on the digging team.
14: Oh, that penalty could cause a costly accident.
16: That's right, Bob. He needs to call before he digs. 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
13: Here's your evening weather forecast. Today's high was near 85, while tonight we're looking at mostly clear skies with the low around 60. Tuesday, sunny with the high near 86 degrees. Tuesday night, mostly clear with the low around 62. Wednesday, a 20% chance of showers and thunderstorms, otherwise mostly sunny with a high near 89. Wednesday night, a 30% chance of showers, partly cloudy with a low around 67.
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0: Allen, been by now. So during his two-night sold-out June shows at Clemson's Memorial Stadium, part of the Still the Problem Tour, one of the first big concerts there in decades, they moved a wild 136,000 alcoholic beverages that helped generate around $2.1 million in net revenue from just alcohol. Food and beverage sales across the two nights. Total revenue for the athletics department is expected to land well within seven figures. For comparison, George Strait's single night show there a month earlier pulled in about $4 million overall. Wallen played 23 stadium dates, 12 cities over the summer, so the money adds up fast.
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8: Here's your evening weather forecast. Today's high was near 85, while tonight we're looking at mostly clear skies with the low around 60. Tuesday, sunny with the high near 86 degrees. Tuesday night, mostly clear with the low around 62. Wednesday, a 20% chance of showers and thunderstorms, otherwise mostly sunny with the high near 89. Wednesday night, a 30% chance of showers, partly cloudy with the low around 67.
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0: Could Paramount be moving to Nashville? Rumors are flying that Paramount Studios could relocate its corporate headquarters and maybe the studio lot out of California. CEO David Ellison told senior leadership they'd save around $500 million in taxes and cost. Nashville stands out because it's booming. Amazon, Oracle, Starbucks, In-N-Out shifted their operations to nearby Franklin. High California taxes, regulations, the ongoing fight over Paramount's $100 billion merger, which time will tell on. But yeah, should be interesting. All just rumors and conjecture right now, but we'll keep you posted.
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11: I sold everything I had to buy her diamond. 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I was so excited. I showed everybody. I showed my father. Big mistake. I told my dad I was going to ask that girl to marry me tonight. And my father, who usually goes to bed at 8 o'clock every night, stayed up until about 1 in the morning. He kept coming into the room going, "Can I get you some orange juice, coffee, anything?" So I took my dad in the kitchen and said, "Daddy, go to bed. Or I'm going to kill you right here."
12: 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We place our praise to God on a list at church. 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We feel like we'll burst if we don't say something, and we think about it constantly. Our relationship with Jesus needs to be like that. The gospel message is the single most significant piece of news ever. We should be bursting to share it. Lighten up and live.
10: 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I'm Dr. Wes Stafford, on behalf of Compassion, encouraging you to lighten up, let your face show it, and live.
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3: Here's your evening weather forecast. Today's high was near 85, while tonight we're looking at mostly clear skies with the low around 60. Tuesday, sunny with the high near 86 degrees. Tuesday night, mostly clear with the low around 62. Wednesday, a 20% chance of showers and thunderstorms, otherwise mostly sunny with the high near 89. Wednesday night, a 30% chance of showers, partly cloudy with the low around 67.
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0: South of Sanity, there is Zach Top. Do you see that Drake was at an Ella Langley show rocking out? Pretty hilarious. Not the person that I was expecting to be rocking out to choose in Texas, but video's going viral now.
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7: Here's your evening weather forecast. Today's high was near 85, while tonight we're looking at mostly clear skies with the low around 60. Tuesday, sunny with the high near 86 degrees. Tuesday night, mostly clear with the low around 62. Wednesday, a 20% chance of showers and thunderstorms, otherwise mostly sunny with the high near 89. Wednesday night, a 30% chance of showers, partly cloudy with the low around 67.
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